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0: Microphone. Coming up to Business Park 9, Victor George Nora. 27, Buick with 1 will buy.
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12-28, your plate, 7-0, yellow Mary, 166. This clear expires of October 2023 on an 08 Dodge out of Rancho Cordova.

206 want to start for 901A 9th Avenue and Martin Luther King Jr. Boulevard and 6A. Two vehicle 901, one party is requesting medical for complaint of pain to the back and the neck. Vehicles involved are a dark green Acura and a red Honda. 901A, 6A.

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0: 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I'll get your plate in a second.
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0: 9 San John Victor 448 on a black Toyota. No read back.
1: 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Go ahead.
2: 8 Tom William Paul 383 on a black Honda Brake. 9 Union Queen Victor 246 on a white Toyota.
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2: Seven
1: 1
2: David Bigelow.
1: Go ahead.
2: Nate there in Rocky. 8 Robert Nora Williams 667. The blue Audi with 1. Bye bye.
1: Copy.
3: 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Open line with distant voices heard in the background. Unable to make out what they were saying. No other issue with the phone and no answer on call back. Equity clear, 1715.
4: 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Confirming that plate was 8 Nora Robert Williams 687.
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0: Big Weapons call Lemon Hill Avenue and 63rd Street, 6B. There's a subject walking down the street, has a machete, and he's swinging it around. So getting his description now. It's a 415 weapons call pending in 6B. Stand 6 check. 2 Charles 71, I'm going to start you on a cross for that. Stand 7 call, take cross.
1: Stand 7 copy. Forty-five, David 12, sorry for the 415 at Hurley and Fulton. Five, three, David 12, can you hold our call for 925? Going to be at the US 50 westbound off ramp at Zinfandel. It's going to be a white male adult, gray over blue, all advice.
2: Copy.
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2: DSO 6347 report on Herndon.
3: Just confirming this is a passerby, no victims or anything.
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0: 1-4157, last name Bryant.
1: That does come back valid to last name Bryant. And units on that weapons call, looks like the subject just headed northbound on Burke Court. Our caller's left the area. There's not going to be any further information.
2: So we want to copy.
3: Fire David, I'd like to start you to cover 5-9 David.

0: Attentional units, information only. Elk Grove PD is on a felony stop on a 459 vehicle, 8250 Power Inn Road. 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

0: 61, can you start fire no code for complaint of pain for a male black juvenile?
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0: Central District units, information on 927 subject last seen at northbound Watt at business 80 westbound 5 ago. Subject is running with a toddler, male Hispanic 40s, 5'9", heavy build, ear length, black hair, blue t-shirt, black shorts, no weapons seen. Subject was looking over his shoulder as if someone was chasing him. The toddler was female Hispanic, juvenile, white long sleeve shirt with spots, also wearing a pink long bottoms. Information only, Slack City clear 1724.
1: Ago, black male adult, blue shirt, dark shorts, was holding a three-year-old black female child. He dropped her, picked her up by one hand, now he's running in and out of traffic. CHP's also been advised. And I'll try for air support.
2: Trish, Sam, might just go to 1 Auburn. 415 so far. I'll check the area.
1: 10-4. I'll tell you, it's they're giving me a direction north on Watt and south of Auburn.

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0: Jason David, can I have a plate and can I get a read back on it, please?
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2: Moderate front end damage, but it's still on all four wheels.
1: Check. Felipe Sedani.
0: Okay, thank you.

units on that 415 on 5th and K Street. We're now getting a duplicate call saying that there are neighbors fighting out in the street, approximately 6 subjects.

0: Charles 21, you're showing up, Charles 21.
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0: 7 Lincoln, Mary Adam, 386, and we're going to be out of Mary's Hill, Northrop.
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0: 1 Charles 21, your plate 7, Lincoln, Marietta, 386. Square expired as of June 10th of this year on a 2015 Volkswagen with a release liability out of Sparks, Nevada.
1: Virginia, Virginia, Marysville, and Elmira.

0: 16 David. This appears unrelated. For earlier 925, we've got all the parties separated and active 415s right now.
1: Copy.

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0: Anyway, go ahead. River Road and Lockwell. 7 X-ray Adam Woodland 321. Come back, great. Silver Honda with 1. Bye bye.
1: 10-4.
0: 8-0. David Tooth with me.
1: 10-4.
2: There's a residence nearby, so I didn't see anybody walking by there either. So if we don't get the call from other females, I think it's a good one.
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1: Information only on a 481 occurred 10 to 15 ago at 7522 Addison Lane 5A. Suspect vehicle is a silver Hyundai Sonata, Edward David 34 Tom 50. Last seen headed towards 24th Street. Factory clear 1736.

0: 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Tyson, nice to meet
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1: One Charles 17 to start, need additional unit. 3SAM 1 to copy, 2735 in progress, 350 Penthouse Circle 1A. Clinton's husband is fighting with the complainant. Said yes to being physical. We're still getting further. 2735 in progress, 350 Penthouse Circle. Need additional unit.
4: Yeah,
1: let me
4: copy.
1: SAM 1, check. Charles 11, I copy your 909. I'll put you on the 2735 in progress.

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0: Charles 11 and Charles 13. Husband is Kahir Nasrati, male Asian, 35. Short, medium build, wearing a black shirt, black pants, no weapons. Complainant is not injured.
1: Suspect vehicle was last seen westbound on Mack Road. There were two people hit by the vehicle. We'll check. Real time 22 is on the call as well.
2: Sorry, David. Interior checklist.
0: Copy. Husband's going to be outside and the complainant's inside.

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0: 3.409 Lincoln Franking 2949, read back.
1: Copy. It's on the 480. Both people that were hit are 13 years old. There are scratches and scrapes, no broken bones.

0: Stand by. Copy. We can reduce those units then.
1: Copy.
2: All right, we're down to six. Both children look okay. They're conscious. Fire, please.
1: Check.
3: 5-4, can we go ahead and get fire? 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

0: Charles 58 and Charles 59 on a 981 Raisin Priority, 8223 Union House Wing 5C. Planet has seen the same child by the 925 the last couple days, unknown where he came from or where his parents are. Male Hispanic, 8 years old, white t-shirt with a shark on it, black sweatpants, and a diaper. Not talking to the complainant, possibly special needs. Planet, the child responds to what the complainant is saying, but is not speaking. Has been coming to the 925 every day, 8223 Union Houseway.
1: Victory, 6F978, you're ready.
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Charles 25, replay 8 William, John King 318. 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

0: 1 Edward 11, 1 Charles 17 to start. 371 to copy, 245 time limit, 2851 Del Paso Road at the Safeway and 1A. What's a 415? Complainant is trying to repossess the vehicle, and the subject drove the vehicle off the tow truck and towards the complainant, which is male, black, 55, 5'7", thin build, black shirt, black pants. Vehicle is a white 2018 Volkswagen Tiguan. 245 time element, 2851 Del Paso Road.
1: Sam 1, I copy.
0: Sam 1, check.

0: 17 David 11 David 13 700 in progress on Country Runway. Standing at copy event 692. The caller's in a physical altercation with the child's father, who choked and slammed the caller. The location is going to be area only. The female was having a hard time answering questions. And there's now a loud 415 in the background and a baby crying.
1: Protein checks.

Charles 36 to start for 2735 in progress. It's going to be on 5th Street near 415 H. Henry Street, 3M. Subject hit a female and then took her purse and car keys. They're sitting in a Honda Accord plate 7 William Paul Boy 034. Caller possibly believed that they were in a relationship. Male is mailbox 34, about 6 foot heavy build, wearing glasses, gray shirt and blue jeans. Still trying to get a description for the female, but she's in the driver's seat and he's in the passenger seat. 2735 in progress, 3M.

0: 2771 to start for 952-1056 44th Street and 7A. It's an open line mapping within 24 meters.
1: 514.
0: 514, go ahead.
1: Can you show all lights on a 415, so say 900 K Street? Leon unit.
0: A, from confirming this is not related to the 415 weapons.
1: Negative, not related.
2: Bellatrix on Citadel and Olsen. We out with two WMA and HMA.
0: Phone, we were unable to leave a voicemail on callback. 9527A.
3: Hey, in distress or doing like a 450?
0: It's not mentioned on the call.
3: Got a copy. Do we have history with the phone number within 925?
0: Negative.
3: Copy, unless we get additional info for it.
0: Check 2771, you can code 4.
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Two-shot-36-for-your call. Female half is in block 30. She's wearing a red tank top. They're in the weapon scene. Looks like the male half got out of the vehicle and then the vehicle left. The male half is currently walking either westbound or southbound on the train.

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0: Flight 16, JFL.
1: Flight 16, go ahead.
0: No reports for any officer, Adam Nora. 415 resolved, the subject went on his way. And then for the previous call we were on, we were go at UTL, so we can clear that one out. Adam Nora, no ripas.
1: Hey, firm.
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2: Eastbound Broadway, SPS, 6 King, Union, Mary, 474.

0: 61, can you run a pod for me?
1: What?
0: 6 King Union Mary, 474, eastbound Broadway at 5th, about 1 ago.
1: Was that 5th Avenue or 5th Street?
0: 5th Street.
1: Looks like Channel 4 already put that out. They made up a call.

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0: 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I'm okay.

0: Charles 41 on a 952-7455 Rush River Drive, 4C, Stamford Coffee. It's an open line with nothing heard, mapping within 19 meters. History of similar calls and no answer on callback. 745 Rush River Drive.
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0: I will have another vehicle stop for you. We'll be in AutoZone on Folsom on a 7 Frank Ida Union 506 Infinity.
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0: Two draws on one, your plate's clear, expired 6/18 of 2020 on a 2000 Infinity, has a release of liability out of Sacramento.
1: Can you plant me? I'm on Bellevue and Fruit Ridge. I'm investigating if there's a fire.
0: Hey, from what was the cross on Fruit Ridge?
1: Bellevue.
0: 14-1, 14-925 on Black Eagle Drive. It's a homeless subject banging on neighborhood doors. He's a black male adult, 30s, 5'7", thin build with a black, correction, black hair, blue short, sleeve shirt, and unknown color pants.

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1: To Charles 31, you got traffic?
2: 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I'm okay.
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4: 2 Charles 3, we have one detained. We're stable. We don't need anyone else. Thank you.
1: Copy, one detained. Yeah, no weapons seen. 5579 micro.
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0: Charles 75 and 79 to start for 952-1332 35th Street and 7A. It was an open line, mapping within 8 meters with an automated message saying owner of the iPhone was involved in a crash and not responding to their phone. Nothing heard in the open line in the background, and there was no answer on callback. No, there's just a phone. 952 to 7A.
1: Sam 702, that's not at an address. Unless we get other callers, we can code for it.
0: Sam 702, Charles 75, 790, code 4.

0: Mike, it's if you're available for 911A, 13th and J. John, 3M. Car VIP hit a bicyclist, and the bicyclist is requesting medical aid. 911A, 3M.
1: Yes, we're copy.

0: Mike 14, I'm sorry. Can you put us all on a side of Stockholm at 11th and Government Alley?
1: Abram.
2: 10-3 for that 901 and 3M. Is the person still, is the vehicle still 906?
1: Abram, our caller was the driver of the vehicle.

0: Mike 14, you can clear me from this call. 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
1: Mike 14, check.

0: for the 911A. It looks like the injuries are pretty minor. The bicyclist is saying that he has a scrape on his knee.
1: My coordinating. Can you just go ahead with that location again?
0: Affirm, 13th and J. John. Vehicle involved is a black Hyundai Tucson.

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1: Copy.
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3: 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S1 is in GOA for approximately 30 minutes. We're okay.
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3: 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A Charles David Lincoln 1-9-3 on a Mazda, and I'll be back.

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0: California Temporary, Edward Mary, 73 William 59.

Just one that comes back to a permanent plate in 9 yellow void Victor 345. It's clear current on a 25 Hyundai. At Fresno.

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1: 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Our red looks like a Toyota pickup.
2: Says it's 10-851, a San Diego PD stolen. Says it's a black 96 Toyota Tacoma, though.

0: Does it seem like a bad hit, or could it be black?
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0: 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We're out with her. 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

0: 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David 12.
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1: We'll be on the south side of Folsom, just west of Dawes. 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
0: Twin Cities Road, Garrison Road, King Adam, Tom Robert, Lincoln, Tom Robert, come back to a black bull with two wildlife.

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1: Charles 28, check.
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0: Riverside involves 9 William Queen George 2670 Reebeck.

0: Charles 5-2.
1: Charles 5-2, bud.
0: Can we start fire for a female Hispanic under 40s, having some kind of medical issue?

0: And we're 41, I copy and route to 45.
1: Call 13 to start as unit needed for a 415 weapons call, 436 Wisconsin. The caller's advising a male 242, their son. Suspect Jalen Garrison, male black 30s, white stonewashed shirt, black shorts. And then Charles Garrison. Sounds like the father is outside with a hammer and a knife and threatened to stab the caller's son. Need additional units. There's a hazard regarding Jalen at the address.
2: Still, five ago, RP was hit in the head with a metal pole by a black female adult, 30s, 5'5", 150, brown hair, gray floral tank top, blue jean cutoff. Foot towards Florida. Negative meds.
3: Picture's down, I copy.
0: Are there additional District 1 units clearing soon for that call on Wisconsin?
4: Sam, what is that, Jalen calling in?
0: No, a neighbor, Karina, is calling in saying, it's unclear, I'm asking the call taker. They said a male 242, their son, and they gave two males information, so I'm trying to clarify.
4: Somebody copy. I know it was his dad, and I think his dad is has the contact number on the call, or one of the previous calls.
0: Copy. It looks like Jalen 242, the caller's son, and the dad is causing a 415. Sounds like the dad has a knife and a hammer and threatened the caller's son and pointed at him. The dad is Charles Garrison, male black adult, Edward 11, and Charles 13 are in route.
4: Yeah, Sam, one, start him one more.
3: Charles 16, I'll be finishing up here shortly. You can show me a route.
0: Charles 16, check.

0: 3CS30 and 212-36 to start. 373 to copy. 901A, G George and 22nd Street. Gonna ask for medical. It's a two-vehicle 901. One subject needs medical. Still getting further. 901A, G George and 22nd.
1: Sam 3, copy.
0: Sam 3, check. Copy.

0: 3230-2136. The male in the background saying he does not need medical, but complainant thinks he might be 922.
1: A subject that blew meth smoke in the caller's 8-year-old and 1-year-old's faces at Grand and Ivy.
2: Fire's clear to enter. Last known DOT was north for Florinda and then east on Hartwick. I think there's a residential home there at the end. We're on the next street up. You might want to check there.
3: Do you have a code request for fire?
2: Let's say 2, it's a head injury.
3: Definitely.

0: the call in Wisconsin. The caller saying that their son had just been sitting in a vehicle. Jalen came out, 242'd him. Then the father said he was going to stab the caller's son, grab the knife and hammer, and pointed them at the caller's son. The caller's son is going to stay inside the house. The caller will call back if anything changes.
1: And it's going to be Tom Yellow. And then if you could put us out with another subject, it's the same location.
2: Like 14, check. Like 14 in repos for bike 15.
1: Nope, no repos.

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0: then the medium build, wearing a blue shirt, gray pants, no weapons. Charles 59, your plate is clear, current on a 2014 BMW out of Sacramento.
1: Three 142 Occidental Drive, 9th Frank, Lincoln, 305. Hurry back.

Central Units 13700 in progress to 7720 Countryfield. On the 15 with her boyfriend, a black male 60s, wearing underwear. 20 ago, he punched mom in the face, possibly used a chair. They're still in a verbal 415.

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1: Go ahead.
0: Per witness here, he is saying the suspect is going to be at 7816 Parkway Way. He just received a text message from a friend who's there and says she's there.
1: I copy, 7816 Parkway.
2: In the male was 505ing with the female halfway out the front passenger side as he was driving. It's going to be a dark blue hatchback that went westbound Kenwood towards Arcade. They left some property behind in the street. Somehow got a VIN for the vehicle. It returns on a 2019 Toyota registered out of West Sac.

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1: Victor 5, 2, go ahead.
2: We'll be in front of, I think it's 7400 Franklin, like La Fresa and La Fresa Court on 7 Franklin or George 516.
1: Copy.
3: Yeah, April, let me ask them.
1: Victor 5-2, that plate is clear, suspended 2-8-19 on a 97 Lexus out of Manteca.
3: Victor 5-8, I'm a 5-2.
1: Copy. Subject is in a wheelchair sitting on the railroad tracks. 60s, unknown clothing, pulling a red cart. He's not wearing a shirt. 21 Raisin Priority, 19th and Norris Street.
0: Okay, copy. Please let you know our

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1: Yes. We'll be at 10113 Folsom. It's going to be a WMA red over gray and a WFA blue over black.
2: Copy.
3: One Charles 33 Stark, an additional unit. 10-3 to copy, 14 weapons, 101 Capitol Mall, the Capitol Bridge, and 3M. A male subject on a bike threatened to stab the complainant. Complainant thinks he was holding a taser. Last seen westbound on Tower Bridge. Just occurred, male black 50. 415 weapons, 101 Capitol Mall, need additional units.
4: 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Let's let Westac know as air available.
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2: 58 David Lund, 59 David Lund, 422 report, Greensboro Drive. Caller's neighbor threatened to kill her.
5: Yeah, he just tried calling his friend again. His phone is off. We're going to be trying to call a couple other friends in there.
2: Okay.
3: Blue 35, I copy your message. She's Charles 31. 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

0: fall. 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
1: David
2: Go for 6-8.
1: Hey, for the other victim here, the female is no longer there. 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
2: Copy. If I did, I'll have that way to check.

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0: Wait, what is it, sir?
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1: Sure.
0: In flight 14, do we have a dispo for that last desert stop?
1: Negative. I'll take one if you have it.
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0: Bob 8, she's going back towards Shining Star.
1: Copy.
0: Headed towards Franklin from Shining Star. No black, wearing all black, white shoes. He's going, Southbound Franklin.
1: Southbound Franklin.
2: Hey, what's the one on this guy?
0: That's right now, 148 with Kim at DM.
3: Saw this 5XL was passing by. And now we have a male speaking a different language. He hung up after we identified as police. There was just music heard in the background.
2: Same zero copy, we can cancel it.
3: Copy 21 and 29, you could cancel.
4: If I tried to say his deployment, it was unsuccessful. I still don't see him running, so he's probably hunkered down in the backyard over here. Unit, turn east on Boya. He's probably two or three houses in on your left. Next unit, take Forest.
5: I got residents advising no one to come east of this location.
2: Sam 5, is there a unit that can set a perimeter? Seven, 6, I can call it. Next unit, go Libby and Franklin.

0: 852 from 58. Sorry, I missed it, but what's the last name?
1: So he was eastbound going up from Franklin. He probably made it two or three houses into the east and up to the north. So he's in one of these yards.
0: How was that?
2: Can you put you down to 6 me a shot?
3: Joe, good block up for us.
4: Call 58, need a spot.
3: Of course, I'm thinking just take Franklin between Forest and Goya.
5: Charles 49, need a spot.
3: 49, if you want to just go mid block Goya. This is the.
6: Edward 41, need a spot.
4: 4, need a spot.
7: Yeah, 14. If we have an extra unit, come take my spot.
3: We won at Forest and Goes, and then one at Goya and Forest, or sorry, at Goya and Goes, Mark White.
8: Charles 57, we're at Goes and Forest.
3: Alright, Primer looks pretty set up. I'm not sure if Victor 58 needs more people.
0: I'm away from my car, so I don't know how the firmer's looking.
5: Dalton from 375. Have we searched the car came out of?
9: Yeah, Victor 52. I still need another unit at the stop with me. I'm stable, but I have 3 detained. I'm unable to continue my search right now.
5: Pretty well, we could be around to Victor 52.
1: Hey, Smith from Manning, are you still stable over at the stop?
9: Yeah, I'm stable, but just be advised, as you guys were running, I saw Tyron Cleveland, Jamar Curtis, and a few of the other 810 kids walking eastbound towards Franklin.
5: Forces Avenue, 60 Mystery, 6 Tom Paul Paul, 040 to Black Infinity. Are we back in West Black?
1: With white writing on the back that says Essentials. He's wearing black pants and white Jordans.
5: Charles 52 now, 6, need a spot.
3: Do you want to go to the north and take Durer Parkway? Just been blocking.
2: Charles 59, new spot.
3: So the perimeter looks pretty solid. Anyone else come to Price's Realm?

0: 262 is code for the beeper for right now until we get another sighting.
1: Copy beeper, Seth.
2: Yeah, fine. We'll hold this perimeter. We'll be that far. Do whatever intel we can. We tell. There you go.

0: Victor 5-8.
1: Or I'll take 415.
0: Sanford check. Victor 5-8, did you have traffic?
2: I was like, no.
3: This is for Manning. Do you want to turn it over to you?
2: Pain in cars.
4: Air 1, we're 906, and I'm assuming based on position of our unit, last move location was off of Lithia, is that correct?
3: Air from 52, last known location was eastbound from 3507 Goya Parkway. We think he tucked up to the north. So he didn't make it to the south side of the street, so he's somewhere within Forest Parkway or Goya Parkway.
4: Units on Forest, is that correct?
3: It's a lot hiding.
4: All right, copy that. Hunter, are you guys good with PAs with description?
2: Hey, Brian, we'll go with some PAs.

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1: Yep, you use 2-10.
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3: Good.
2: Yeah, Res is here. Surveying the cameras, they're taking them up. If anything comes of it, I'll let you know. And KF-14, can we just make sure we don't search anything until we finish searching the car, please?
3: Yeah,

0: 68 David 1 from 63 Sam. Can you please call me?
1: Eighteen David with the unit to cover 917A on Wallerga Road. For the last 2 hours, Middle Eastern male in his 40s has been sitting inside of a silver Toyota Corolla, plate 6, Robert William Sam 792, parked in the handicapped space without a placard.
2: And just confirming you're stable with the subject.
3: Yeah, but I'll take one more.
2: I copy stable, but we'll take one more.
4: Okay, and put him, we're out with the heart out.
2: 10-4.

Charles Expense, 68 Start for 211 in progress, 49th Street and Parker Avenue. Car advice has occurred at 5005 Stockton Boulevard, where a subject poked the caller's friend in her face and then stole her purse. Callers at this 95 can currently see the subject, who is mailbox 40s, about 5'8 to 5'10, heavy build, wearing a white t-shirt. There are no weapons seen. 211 in progress.

0: 375 negative copy. It was really staticky.
1: Bike 16, can you PM me for a subject stop?
0: A from God.
1: 7 and H Henry out with 2. Bike 14 and 15 are with me.
2: Check. 23 David 12 952.

Charlton 7 to say for your call. Looks like victim is a Tymeka Alonso. Car also advised that the suspect is currently at Parker and Stockton, standing next to a green van.

HP on a 505 vehicle last seen at Fruit Ridge and Martin Luther King Jr. Boulevard in 6A about 5 ago now. Vehicle was originally going southbound Highway 99 and was swerving in and out of lanes and brake checking other vehicles, then exited here. The white Infiniti Q50 plate was 9, yellow Henry Boyd 341. Driver is female, Hispanic 30s. Vehicle last seen headed northbound MLK. Equity clear, 1940.

0: yard, not a couple of leads. It's not a yard, you know it.
1: Okay. Just get from what was the residence at really good? Surveillance in the backyard. Rule out if you need it. What direction?
2: That residence is 451.
3: Yes.
4: Keith here in Mayhew. I'm Mary Robert Union, 913, on a gray charger with one.
3: Yes.
2: Seven, three, I'll set up.
3: Copy. Place going to be coming back clear and current, 2019 Dodge. Out of Vacaville.
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1: 2 Charles 31, starting with Charles 33 on a 415-11, 6370 macro and 5C, Sanford copy. Complainant was 906 about 7-8 ago, saw a male and a female on a 415, both were armed with different weapons. Complainant saw a female grab a machete out of her vehicle and the male half was armed with a knife. Vehicle associated is a white car with a front bumper missing, female black 50s, gray pants. The male's vehicle is a black Honda two-door. We're trying to call into the business to see if this...
2: Hi, 6-5-8, we're going to update. Suspect's going to be Avery Spears. He has a felony 602 warrant.
1: Copy.
3: Sam 4, I copy the 415 weapons.
1: Sam 4, check.
2: Sam 5-5-6-0.

0: San Francisco. Nothing yet. Residents still looking through their failures.
1: Copy that.
2: Day one.
3: Go ahead.
2: My MVP's down. Can you add a plate?
3: Go ahead.
2: Adam, Lincoln, Edward, Nora, Mary, Ocean. Come back to a blue Mazda.
3: 10-4. Clear current 2024 Mazda off of Bruceville Road in Elk Grove.

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1: Go ahead.
0: Yeah, just checking on the status of the search coming. I got one heat source, 4406 Forest, southwest corner of the yard.
1: We have a suspect possibly ID. We have a criminal history right now before we charge the yard.
0: Okay, copy that.
1: What's that in relation to 4567 Soya? Copy that.

0: Charles 65, give me a call or call back. I tried calling them, but their phone couldn't take calls. Just want to get more details and see if he's still there.
1: Hey, Grim. Bike 16, anyone?
2: Bike 16, we're good, thank you.

0: Yeah, I'm sorry, you're covered by a lot of wind there.
1: We're going to get a contact team together right now and start making some announcements off of Forest.
0: Okay, copy that. Yeah, we're just holding on this heat source that we got. Just let us know when you guys get up in this position.

0: Stand by, we're about to start making some announcements.
1: Stand by, check, I'll give you the air.
2: Okay, well, just stand by one moment. So, stand five or K914. Just for access, if you guys do end up going in the backyard, going in on the two side, the easternmost side, appears to be a man gate right there. That would bring you in and provide you cover as you make that corner. Each ones I got is around, are on the back side of a shed. It's right in between the fence line and the shed.
0: Copy. I just confirmed it's on the western side.
2: It's actually on the western side of that backyard. Southwestern most corner.

0: Again, it's on the 242 medical. This is related to an earlier call for service.
1: Five, I've got an update with that surveillance footage.
2: Neighbor's got it on camera, running northbound, hops the fence on the two sides of 4507.

0: 55, get 211. Stand by, we'll do a field show up in a minute if you got anything.
1: Three Spears. Do you mind making some announcements for him by name, seeing if he can come out to us?
2: Yes, not a problem. We'll just

St. David. Have you checked the area, 415 Ivy Creek and Hunts Run? Subjects in a white Honda were arguing. Forty-five minutes.

0: District 2. Or Pascal Sabo 2 from the Costco gas station. Subject pushed a caller's boyfriend, spit in his face, and shoot him. He left in a blue Jeep with a Virginia plate. Tom Union William, 3996. They saw a alcoholic beverage in the vehicle. The vehicle went towards exposition. Again, it's going to be a blue Jeep with a Virginia plate. Tom Union William, 3996. Second clear 23.
1: You said the two side of the house is a good place to go in?
2: Hey, firm. Just suggesting two side keeps you guys covered as long as possible.
1: Mike 16, we're good. I have a disco for you when you're ready.
0: Go ahead.
1: One RIPA for bike 14 and bike 15, none for myself. Adam Nora.

0: Air 1, stand 5. You said he's by the shed, correct?
1: Yeah, that's it for him. If you come down the two sides, you're going to hang a right facing back westbound. As you hang that right around the corner of the house, you'll see the shed directly to the west. Right behind the shed, between that and the fence line, is where I'm getting that heat source.
0: Copy that. We're going to get a shield. We're going to...
1: Copy that.

0: 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Can you stand by?
1: Negative copy, you again.
0: Stand by real quick. We got additional information.
1: Copy that. We're going to stand by.

0: canine from Sam 5. Until we get your updated information, we're just going to back out from the backyard.
1: Okay, yeah, apparently there's some social media posts, and we're going to clarify some information.

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0: I'm at 425 Watts from the Virginia Blade, Tom Union William, 3996 on a Jeep.

0: 1 Charles 21, 1 Charles 22 to start. Scan 2 to copy, 927 in progress, 1064 Roanoke Avenue 2A. There's a male in some plaintiff's backyard, unknown who he is. Their back gate is locked and closed. Subject is male black adult wearing a black K-cap, white sweater, unknown bottoms. 927 in progress, 1064 Roanoke Avenue.
1: Same 2 to copy.
0: Same 2 to test.

0: Charles 21 and 22. There's also a green van parked in front of Complainant's driveway, blocking it. The male is found in the front yard inside the van.
1: Copy.

0: very long. Hockey's just not very fun.
1: Trust me, Jenny. Did they say that the subject took anything?
2: Trust me, we'll clarify with the call taker.
3: And stand by. We are making our...
2: CM5, your traffic cutout.
3: Sorry, we are approaching the backyard again. We'll advise.

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It looks like the male took items like hats, important items to the complainant. He is now driving westbound on Roanoke.

0: air from 375. Could you just make some announcements to him, advising me to know he's behind the shed and to come out?
1: Copy that.
2: Turn call on Fulton Avenue. It was a party, was now turned into a fight call.
3: Ida, out with one. Bike 14 is with me.

0: Charles 2-2. I think I'm going to have that van, the Rio Linda, in Roanoke.
1: Charles 22, I copy of the van at Rio Linda in Roanoke. I'll give you the air.
0: I'm stable for now. It's disabled in the middle of the road, and the sole male outside seems not that combative. But I got a plate. It's going to be 4-Paul-Paul-Paul-366.
1: 22, copy the beepers off. I can start them one when the moon becomes available.
2: Let's cross two, please.
3: William 35 can be en route.
1: Lane 35, check.
0: What was the original one on this?
3: Standard 35, we're good, thank you.
0: Charles 22. We're at Granger and Rio Linda. Speeds are at 10 miles an hour. At Rio Linda and Jesse.
1: Copy Rio Linda and Jesse.

0: 2, it's coming back to an 01 Honda. Police out of Sacramento.
1: Driver's going to be male black. There's only one on board. We're approaching Bell, still northbound Rio Linda. Caesar 50. Traffic is light and yielding on the other side. Doesn't look like any traffic ahead of us.
0: Copy, Bell and Rio Linda.
1: Copy, 2.
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2: CN2, what was the original want from the first call?
3: Alright, he is out, hands are in the air, and he's facing back eastbound, and it looks like we got contact.

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1: Charles 20, 21. We're still westbound Chilton. Speeds are up to 80 and traffic is light.
0: Copy westbound Chilton.
2: Okay, Sam, to go ahead and code for the pursuit. Code for the pursuit.
3: Yep. Now the problem is Sam 5 from Air 1, that's exactly where he was hiding, tucked right up beneath that that ivy or whatever that bush is right there. He was tucked up real good underneath there.
4: Copy that, sir. Thank you for your help.
3: Not a problem. Air 1, we're fine.
0: Air 1, check. Pay for him. Sam to wheel 72735 in progress, 556 Eleanor Avenue. Girlfriend hitting the complainant. I put 25 and 26 on it.
1: All right, Sam, fair, copy that, and we can just get somebody responding to that address, see if there's anything else.
4: Paper, we're checking.
5: 22, you can come for you first.
0: 22, check papers off.
6: 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She wants to hold off for a canine unit article.

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1: Yeah, Ephraim.
0: Can you come 940 me in this backyard?
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1: Copy. 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

4858 Bandolin Lane 5B. 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
1: Forty-one, dude. 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Yeah, please. Hey, Edward Robert Yellow 360, White Toyota Camry. And can you all start DHP, please, for hit and run?
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1: Copy that. The perimeter is going to be a code 10. These two houses on Forest and two houses on Goya. We're going to do a quick article search, but if you're on a perimeter spot, you're good to go 909. Thank you.
0: Driving at a high rate of speed, swerving. It's a silver Mercedes E300, unknown plate, male black adult driver. Taxi clear, 2027. Nope, pending master out of San Jose. Five, three, David, 12, 15 neighbor on Rose Finchway.

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1: Thank you, Chuck. Meters. Possibly the same female that called SSC earlier today regarding an assault and wanted them to respond out, but she was mapping in the city. She said she would call back and disconnected. There's no history with the cell phone and no answer on callback. 95 tonight.

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1: Route with 4, can we just get one more? We're stable.
0: Copy, is there a unit?
2: Enter that way.
0: The copy is going to be a Zinfandel Ranch Apartments.

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1: We're out with four. Can we just give one more? We're stable.
0: Copy, is there a unit?
2: Sure, that way.
0: I copy. It's going to be at Zinfandel Ranch Apartments.
3: District 2 units, 480 complaint of pain pending at Rio Linda Acacia. One of the parties left their vehicle. They took off on foot. The caller is requesting medical. They have complaint of pain to their back. Stand 2 to copy. Call pending.
1: Stand 2, I copy. Just confirm your fire's in route.
3: Looks like actually they just have complaint of pain, so they don't want an ambulance.

0: 29.
1: Go ahead.
0: Talking with the original comp, this is an ongoing issue with, like, a previous tenant who keeps showing up, causing damages and taking things. Today, the only crimes we have is just a 602 and a 484.
2: I'm sending you that copy update.
1: 1229, there was a relative that called in, and they said they had a restraining order against the subject. That caller was on the way from La Riviera in Folsom in a red Toyota Camry.

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1: Seems to copy.
0: Copy, Charles 13, if I could start. You also cross for this 480 complaint of pain at Reeland and Acacia. One party has complained of pain in their back. They're refusing medical. The suspect took off on foot, leaving their car behind. Outstanding is a male Hispanic. No further description on them.

0: available for 4:15 at the Sawyer Hotel, 500 J. John Street. There was a male in the elevator room refusing to leave.
1: Flight 16A firm, you can book him out.
0: Check, he's going to be a male black, late 50s, about 5'6", 140 pounds, wearing a blue shirt and gray sweatpants.
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11 David, 1 with the unit, take cover 925 on Rialinda Boulevard. It's a homeless subject that has been hanging out for a while at the corner house. It appears like he's trying to start a fire.

0: Viking King, can you update our location to 6th and J. John? We'll be behind the Church of Scientology.
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1: Suspect just returned back to the 925. Are we good to go look for him for Zoom again? He goes.
2: What crime do we have at the scene?
1: 291 advice.
3: It's a chronic 602, and today he went into the dark car and stole a $10 hat.
2: Not more. We'll just let him go. I'm just confirming we have him identified at this point.
3: Negative, not yet.

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0: 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Per his roommate, he hasn't slept in 4 days, and he's completely nonverbal, not communicating to us.
1: Javier, are you at the 7299 Genoa?

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1: Copy.
2: I'm 16, David, with a unit to cover 415 on Oak Street. The caller's hearing a lot of commotion coming from the apartment and several kids causing a 415. The kids are not with an adult and tried to fight the caller's daughter.

45 David 12, stretch for 602, 496, Crocker, a transient white female black shirt on the corner, hiding in the oleander. 41 David Kevin, stretch for the 952 on Granite Way.

0: 5-8, David. I'm out with the RP. I'm okay.
1: Copy.
2: It's a space in El Paso over three middle hospitals that are 242 unit in a house subject, and one of them has a 3-foot rod. I want to copy.
3: Yeah, my copy.
2: Is there any district-wide units creating soon for that?

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0: 31-1.
1: I can start you with Charles 11 for 245 in progress at 2851 Del Paso Road. It was a 415. Now we have a report that there are three male black adults, 242 and on house subject, and they have a 3-foot rod. We now have another caller saying that there are 8 teenagers inside that are assaulting somebody. One person has a long blue piece of metal. The subject with the rod's a male black 25, 6-foot thin, gray shirt. There's a male black adult with a red hoodie, red shorts, a male black 50s in dirty clothing. 2851 Del Paso Road.

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2: 6-4. It's a pickup truck with major front end damage. It'll probably roll, maybe.
1: Confirm. A 4-year-old?
3: Ransom route to the Safeway. I have another call revising the subject of mailbox 22-59-510, Finville with a gray Nike hooded sweatshirt and purple sweatpants. And it's possible it might have broken up. The car left and didn't have direction of travel for anybody.

0: 36 on 4.
1: Charles 36, turn in a 952, 172 CV Circle on 4A. It's an open line with sound of a 415 between a male and a female. There is history of a 415 DV from earlier. Complainant was in a 415 with ex-boyfriend over house keys. There was sound of a scuffle and then the line disconnected. 172 CV.
2: And a 95, pending on Danbury Way.

0: transmit a copy of pending 952 when unit available, 2515 J. John Street, apartment 715 and 3B at St. Francis Manor. It was an immediate hang-up from a voice line. There was nothing said or heard. No other history of the phone, and on call back, the line just rings. 952 pending in 3B.
1: Transmit a copy so far. Charles 65, can I get fire here? No code. My suspect has high blood pressure and congenitive heart failure, and he's advising he keeps passing out.
2: Around the parking lot that he keeps returning to the location today.
0: You can cancel. 340 CV Circle. Said PD came earlier and the mail half ran. March 1, Harris. We're trying to get further, but she's just in a 415 with the mail.
3: 10-4, I copy.
0: Copy, we'll start a tow and advise them.

0: 72, reaches her mom's house. 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No weapons.
1: So far, I copy that.

0: Charles 52 and Charles 53 starting on a 207 time element, 7500 Hospital Drive in 5C. Teenage female was brought into the ER. Someone's found her in Lodi. She's saying she was 207 and possibly injected with something. She's 13 to 15 years old. Still getting additional. 7500 Hospital Drive.
1: Sam 5, copy.
0: Sam 5, check. The person that brought the juvenile to the ER is still 906, but the complainant doesn't have that person's info.

0: Ciao, sono io.
1: Go ahead.
0: I just had a comp from the 44 thing that went pursuit, saying that the subject is back at the 925. If I could have an officer or two come meet with me back over there.
1: Are there any officers that can clear an assistant?
2: Do I copy? Do we have air by chance?
1: Ours is down for fuel. I can check outside.
3: We're back in route.
1: Copy.

Yeah, I'm fine with that, but if we have an opportunity outside of that vehicle, see if we can coordinate a apprehension.

0: Charles 13. We have Edinson's towing coming for the Chevrolet and HB towing for the Mazda.
1: Could you have a couple units to come to Tuolumne 9135? We just had a guy put the car and run into this house. Door is open, but the screen door is locked. We're okay. One detained.
2: Are there a couple of units that could set for Tuolumne?
3: Or you can put me on that.
2: 10-4.
4: 5-3, David. We're going to update our call, and we'll head that way.
2: Copy.

0: and then you pick. I think the first unit is 359135 Tuolumne Drive.
1: Copy first unit to the 3 side.
0: You see a BMA with a ski mask on his head, with a backpack on the 3 side, please detain him. He should be wearing a gray jacket.
1: Any copies?
0: 6, we have another one to change. If you can have a plate, 8 door, clean x-ray for it. Fire Corsa.
1: Copy. David, sir, just cover 45, David.
2: Gate 2, Sam, I copy, gate 2, call.
1: 10-4.

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1: Yeah, go ahead.
0: Confirming all outstanding are detained. You don't have the 3 side?
1: No, if you can stand by on the 3 side right now, I'll see if we can get consent just to make sure that there's only two occupants inside.

Charles 5-2. I'm getting information that the possible victim on this 207 is from West Sac. Can I call over to them, see if they're working any 207 or 972s?

0: Okay. All right, we'll be transporting
1: okay.
0: this letter.
1: All right.
0: The fire for a female in her 20s, day 922.
2: One, two, seven. I'll take seven.
3: Check.
4: Three, seven, seven. I copy. Thank you.

0: Yeah, great copy of pending 952, no units available. A Lincoln in 21st Street 3B was an abandoned map within 11 meters. With no callback, we have history of a 901 with the phone. 952 pending in 3B.
1: Jazz Ray Cop, who's nothing more we can cook for.
0: Jazz Ray Cop.

12 Vivid 1, 14 Vivid 1, 415 J on Hamilton Street. It's a group of 5 to 6 juveniles in the complex that are breaking light fixtures and kicking the caller's door. The juveniles are going to be at building number 7.

0: reporting to the residents with concern for the owner. Right now, if there's anyone on 45, I'll break that down.
1: 3 copy.
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2: 5-4, David. Can you put me on a 9-1? Not involved. Vincent Delman International. I'll get you some plates in a second.

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0: 54 David. 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
1: Over.
0: And 5-4, can you attach mobile plate when you're ready?
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0: First one's going to be Quentin Victor Frank, 937, Red Chevy, Frank. 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

0: 48 David 42 David stretch at 952 possible 415 5130 Gibbons male said he's being abused, needed to get an address, disconnected on C station, unable to leave a voicemail on callback mapping within 16 meters. 41 David stretch for that 940 on Mission Avenue.
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0: 5 copy to attending A148 Port Royal. It was an open line with multiple voices heard. The voices were raised, but were not able to tell if it was a 415 or not. Persistory 594 and 415 DV, Athos 925, no answer on callback. Anchor 2 pending, 5B.
1: One 75 copy. Grave should be logged on in a minute.
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One unit available at the Hardin Apartments, 1108th Street, 3M. Fire's requesting us. They're on scene with an uncooperative 75-year-old male who was 92 and was unable to stand up. Looks like they'll be on the west side of the building. 945 pending, 3M.

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0: 12047 Mr. E. Sam 4 copy at 952 at Tower Liquor 1525 Broadway and 4A. It's an automated message saying the owner of the iPhone was involved in a 901, not responding. Stopping here within 3 meters. There's no history, no answer on callback. 952 4A.
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0: 7-6-12, like Ferguson. I'm going to back out.
2: Advice he heard what sounded like a large caliber gunshot. South of this 925, about 4 ago now. There's nothing else I haven't seen or heard.

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0: 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I believe one is her sitting on the chair right by the patio.

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1: Ten from

0: Alpha 6-1, I'm going to start you with 1CS60. This was a 93 protocoller who said that there was a male that was unconscious in a vehicle. They were able to wake the subject up. I believe he is 92. It's going to be at 34th and Y Yellow Street in 6A.
1: Yes, 6A, copy.
0: 10-6, check.

0: 126, you're any place you catch.
1: They just added a plate to the call ending in 723.
0: All right, thank you. And then can you start a tow for that meter front left damage? It looks like E901 is somewhere in the intersection into a curve.

0: He's on the 97S call. I just had another caller calling from 3644 H. Henry Street. They heard a single gunshot from nearby. They didn't see anything or hear anything else.
1: 514 Finney on Sunrise at the Carl's Jr.
2: The park is closed out here. I walked in and there's absolutely nobody out here. Can we try a call back to the comp to see where she's at?
0: We did a call back about 5 ago and it went straight to voicemail. Drive in 5C. It's a brief open line with nothing heard. I've gotten 3 calls from this number in the past couple minutes. There was nothing heard on any other calls. It's not been here within 16 years. No history. We're not able to call back to 911 only phone. 952 pending 5C.
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0: Hugh Richards and I-5 on Richards.
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0: 2021. It's clear expired, 416-23-8, John Zebra Yellow, 271 and a 13 Kia. It's got a pending out of Sacramento off Judah Forensic Avenue.
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The caller's boyfriend is causing a 415, hitting property and throwing it around the house. 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
1: Affirm. 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

0: 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Thank you.
1: One Frank. Sorry, it's going to be 1 Frank Mary Charles Union, Queen 3132 King David 82209.
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1: Tony, the mask and return clear, expired 9/14 of 18 on an 02 Ford, has a release to last of Rollins first of Terrence off Willow Grove Way to Sacramento.

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Information District 2415 Neighbor Pending 5939 Center Unit 26. Hispanic male confronted the daughter stealing a gun from his vehicle. The daughter doesn't know what he's talking about. Subject has approached the daughter twice today.

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0: Swallowtail doesn't have a Knox box key. Could you have the cop come down and meet us in the parking lot?
1: Has a knife. Fire's still in line trying to get him to put the knife away. So 51 50A and 4B.
2: 74A copy.
1: 74 chart. Twenty-one, Adam to cover, 415 neighbor on Sutter. 48 David, 42 David, start you for that 952 in Lunar Lane. RP said he's an MP, wanted a ride home. No answer on second call back.

0: units on the 5150 call, the male was planning on harming himself, but he did give the knife to his mom. No longer actively trying to harm himself.
1: Same for I copy that.

0: Adam, unit to cover, search for the 415 family, cross the street from 8 to 20 Sheraton. Can your neighbor male screaming, saying to stay away from here, their children or people that live there, possibly related to that 952?
1: Six eight Adam 12 3 for ending 25621 Orange Avenue. RP was watching live camera facing her backyard. Unknown Hispanic male in his 30s, 5'9", build, no short, khaki shorts, hopped over the fence from the mobile home park. He's walking along the fence line closest to the mobile home park near the boat. She is at home with her husband and their 2-year-old. Husband has a handgun locked inside a safe in the bedroom.
2: I get further. The victim is male, 31 years old, not awake or breathing. Someone's yelling in the background over and over, so it's hard to get information. It's a 2:45 time element with injuries, 4B.
3: Sam, before I copy.
2: Stand for check 4245, I copy your NACO 3.

0: awake or breathing. Someone's yelling in the background over and over, so it's hard to get information. So 2:45 time element with injuries, 4B.
1: Sam 4, I copy.
0: Sam 4, check. 4245, I copy, not code 3.

0: units on that 245, the caller is still not being very cooperative. Fire asked if the suspect was still nearby. The complainant said yes. Sounds like she may have been saying a different, answering a different question or saying yes to someone else.
1: Press 1048 Dixian Avenue, number 51 at the Evergreen Estates in 2C Charles. There's an unknown subject that's in the complainant's apartment, showering. Unknown how they got inside. 1048 Dixian Avenue, number 51.
2: Can 14 around.
1: Can 14, sir.
3: The dogs are barking and growling towards the east side of the backyard.
0: Jonathan, 5 Flies.
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0: 75, the plate's clear current on a 2013 Honda out of Elk Grove. Looks like there is a pending master now out of Sacramento.
1: Units on this 459, the caller said they have no description of the subject inside the shower. The door is locked. There's no window to get in there. They live on the first floor. And the complainant and family have been home all day and for history.
0: Copy, Fire Code 3.

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3: Alright, 5-5 is back here, it's clear.
1: Copy back here, it's clear.
2: What do you want, fire's clear in here?
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1: Copy, beavers off.
4: I've been asking for either Jennifer or Jessica. Trying to confirm if they saw that subject leave or not.
5: We were out earlier for 415 family.
6: Long pants, unknown color, male Hispanic mid-40s, 5'11", skinny and bald.
7: Sam 5906, engine 12906.
1: Check.
7: Sure. Yeah, he needs to keep the street clear.
5: Is that black male, 6'1", 30, 24?
1: Ten 18 and I'm off 30 for the standby on Blackfoot Way. Was inside.

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2: We're going to keep the beeper. I need at least one more, maybe two more to the backyard, please.
1: Copy, need two additional to the backyard.
2: And 5-5. No location on the suspect yet. Looks like we got another residence in the backyard. Backyard's pretty wide, so we're going to need a couple more officers out clear.

0: Alpha 68 to start Alpha 64 when approaching, start you for 952-7483 53rd Avenue and 6C. There was an open line with somebody crying. A female in the background then said, what's wrong? The line disconnected. Mapping here at 14 meters. We do have history of different calls with this phone number where the caller was just a passerby reporting things. There's no answer on call back. We left a message. 952-6C.
1: Sensor stop.
0: Sensor check.
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2: 110 8th Street, the Harden apartment at 3M. This is the same 945 as earlier. Looks like now it's been entered to apartment 219. Fire's requesting us for the same subject who walked off earlier. They had another call regarding him saying that he was overly 92 and unable to stand. They're staging because he was aggressive with their units earlier, but unknown exactly how he's getting aggressive. Male, 75 years old, 945 and 3M. 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
0: We'll be on Folsom and 65th, right by the Dollar Tree, with 9 Sam Frank Zebra 675.
1: Seven five employees clear current on a 2015 Toyota out of Sacramento.

0: 45 with a tentative suspect there for 1702725. And subject has a felony warrant.
1: Temporary plate, number PM 34, Victor 77, going to be a white Infiniti 250.

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1: 5-3 David, go ahead.
0: I'm out with the subject. I'm okay. Can you attach an extra thumb up on my car?
1: Go ahead.
0: 4-2-9-4-6-1-2.

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1: I copy. 5-3 Adam. 7-8 Adam, I'll switch you to 459 in progress. Old Plasterville and Bradshaw. Through an interpreter, they're advising WMA is breaking windows to the business with a hammer. The WMA 30 to 40 black shirt, black pants. Currently in front of the pizza restaurant.
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0: I'm going to advise DS-063 that the MP's possibly been located at a liquor store in Gerber, Elk Grove, Florence. His mom is 924 to try and find him and pick him up.
1: 6 or 10, probably.

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1: I copy. 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
1: Confirm, good.
0: 7, Lincoln, X-ray John, 263.
1: Check. 41, that flight return spot clear, expired 10-8, 2025, 1997, Ford. Check, huh?
2: Charles 45, if air is available, can we have them look for our extra subject that I broadcasted earlier?
1: For 242 in progress with injuries, 203 has the policy in 3B. Looks like the caller works at a shelter either at this 925 or nearby. Advised that there are a few unhoused individuals 242ing each other. They're punching each other. Caller believes medical aid is possibly needed. Having a bit of a hard time getting descriptions from the caller. 242 in progress with injuries, 3B. Copy.
3: California template, Edward David, 78, X-ray 40, VA Gray Honda 3.
0: 1041 additional?
3: Yeah, 42 is the left.
0: 1041.
1: Call from 2022, I can send you.
0: Honda out of Sacramento.
4: Couldn't copy.
3: 5-3, retain him now. Everybody with a disco.
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0: Oh, 3-4. You can advise fire is clear to enter. We're locked out of the building, and there's only a fire knock box here.
1: 34 truck.

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2: J, H, and G, John, Henry, and George. Can you start the responsibles?
0: I copy.
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That's 10-4. 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

0: Sam 5, to the units on scene. 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
1: Seven six. That was me and GRC.
0: Can you come up here to the front of the residence? Got a question for you.
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1: Copy, V for 1.

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2: 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Once you guys get that door open, I'll be there in a couple minutes.
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0: 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Edward, David, 4-1, 12-5-7.
1: Denver.

0: Also, 6-8 to start industry unit needed. 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Caller is yelling at somebody to get out, saying, don't put your hands on me. Looks like they're yelling in both Spanish and English. Mapping here within 28 meters. 952-6A.
1: Sensor stubby.
0: Said his older brother was 922 and 242 in his parents.
2: I'm 12. 1. I'll relay the information on 204.

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1: 602, I'm Bradshaw.
2: Alpha 6864, brother is Ralston Yellow. He's male, Hispanic, 24, 6 foot medium build, wearing a black shirt, dark blue shorts. Looks like you just left in an unknown vehicle. There's no injuries. And our caller did just confirm this address.
3: To the east, and we'll create a better plan. We'll probably want another unit on the south side, the south immediately to the south.
4: Sam 41 from Sam 4. When you get a second, can you call me?
5: Two 53. We're coming from a little bit of distance. You guys need passcode.
0: Sam 4, do you want the additional units, code 3?
4: Sam 4, let's cancel the additional units for now.
0: Copy, 5353. 5358, you can code 4.
3: Sam 5, how's the 4 looking? 4 and 5, 4.
6: What do you want, Adam? Vehicle stop.
7: One, Adam, go ahead.
6: I'm traveling north on Professional Drive, approaching Alta Arden, 8 Lincoln, Lincoln, Lincoln, 228, black sedan.
7: 10-4.
3: And District 4 and 5.
0: There's 4 calls pending in District 4. None in 5.
3: All not priority, sir.
0: Negative.
6: Seventeen guts.
0: Colfax
6: and Redwood on a Hispanic male double black.
7: Ten 4.

0: Pittsburgh still 5-5-5 steering route 3735 with injuries. 320 on road and 5A. Caller was hit by their ex.
1: 175, copy.
0: Sure. 10-9-1, 18-9-1, 15-9-1.

1 CS-60 to start additional unit needed for 91A, 16th and J John and 3B, so 2 vehicle 901, red Honda versus a white Audi, medical aid is being requested. No one's trapped. One caller said there was a subject on the ground not doing well, unknown exactly what that means. Caller didn't witness the 901, just drove up on it. 901A, 3B.

0: 36. We have one being transported to center, and then you can clear both buses and show us on that 901.
1: I'm 36, check.

0: Alpha 33R Canvas for runaway with UTL. You can stack this call to me, and I'll be in rest of 901 with 31 as well.
1: 36, no injury update. We're going to be route code 3.
2: Alpha 33, check, and 36 are copying route code 3. 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
3: They have 3 copies.

0: Did any units on that 245?
1: 76. I was able to canvas the surrounding houses. I didn't go anything further than one house on each side.
2: 34, you can slow everybody down. Everyone is out of the vehicle. Everybody's awake, conscious, and breathing.
0: 34, check, and now I'm just running.
3: Copy, make sure we release anybody out.
0: Check. Anyone else responding? Code 3 to 6, Keith and J. John can reduce.
4: William 33, can you request some plates for me? Nine, William Lincoln, Lincoln 009 should come back to a Honda, no reflex. The other plate is going to be 9, David Union Tom 432 on an Audi. No reflex.
0: Check.
2: L34, sounds like just complain I'm paying at this time.
0: Check.
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1: Check. 93 to Prophet's heading 211 time element, 28th and K King in 3V. Call is advising that two subjects tried to 211 the caller and his husband for their bikes. Caller had a physically wrestle for the bike back. The subject walked off about 10 ago. He's from K King. 211 time element pending 3B.

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1: Go ahead.
0: I'm unable to access the backyards of where I need to be. Since that yard is split, it shares a wall with two backyards on all fold street side. I think Alpha 47 is down a half block away.
1: Copy, that works in there too, man. And they can split as well, whatever you need.
0: Yeah, Alpha 47, KNF 14, if you guys want to come over here, we'll be set.
2: 47, copy.
1: And a K9 from
3: caller and his husband for their bikes. Caller had to physically wrestle for the bike back. The subject walked off about

0: Since that yard is split, it shares a wall with two backyards on all fold street side. I think Alpha 47 is down like half a block away.
1: Copy, that works in there too, man, and they can split as well, whatever you need.
0: Yeah, Alpha 47, KNF 14, if you guys want to come over here, we'll be set.
2: 47, copy.
1: And K9 from 75, we're going to go ahead and start forming up, and then we'll wait on you when you guys are ready.
0: Okay, copy, just give us like 20 seconds.

The information North Central 415, pin 31820, Ethan White, white male 40s, black shirt, blue pants, and a black Dodge. Was trying to start a fire in the grass. Ongoing issues.

0: 44945 to CCM 2 copy, Crazer Point West, 1650 Response Road. There's Boston PD, named Bruce called fire, advise he's feeling homicidal. Fire asked about weapons, and patient said I could have some, but no.
1: I'm sorry,
0: Anton 945, he's going to be standing in front of the signage there.

0: Kendra Dessert is information from Sutter Medical on a patient that eloped with an IV in her left arm about 30 ago from 2801 at Lincoln Street. That's on foot. She was a Kimberly Burton, female black, 61, has glasses and gray clothing, possibly was walking around in the area. They're unable to locate her. Deputy clear, 2339.
1: Another call taker's landline now. We're touching it further. 952, okay.
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0: 49 Adam, Unit 5, cover Stretcher 4415 at Kaiser North in the ER. A patient was escorted off, now back in the ER, causing problems, a white female.
1: Order 1, 7, 7.
0: 10-4.

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1: 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Send a readable plate on a blue sedan. I'll take one more.
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0: 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Someone else.
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2: 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We're going to go ahead and clear.
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0: 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We got a female just laying in the road.
1: 10-4.
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0: 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For Henry King, David, 749, a silver Toyota.
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0: 1 boy, 3 Charles, 5 Frank boy, 2 Adam, Nora, Ida, 02058.
1: Coming back, not on file. 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I'll advise you to pepper sprayed and hit with a shower curtain rod. After somebody was accusing him of stealing their phone. Probably going to be standing at this corner now waiting for police. 245, progress with injuries, 3B.

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0: three units on the 245. Our caller is advising this happened at 1801 Capitol Avenue, apartment C, like Charlie, above Zocalo's. Advise that the individual that did this was named Thomas. We don't have a description for him.
1: Nine. I should have come back on a white Chevy with unknown alibis.
2: 10-4.
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0: I'm 33, Adam. 31, Adam. 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I'm off for...
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0: phone yet. 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

0: 33. I got the unidentified second suspect walking westbound Salons Alley towards 16th Street.
1: 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I'll meet you there.

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2: 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It's a great Nissan with 3.
1: Copy. Do you want additional?
3: Okay.
1: 18 Adam, you were 10-9.
2: 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Actually, I'm sorry.
1: 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I'll start you.
0: Through detain, Copa Zebra.
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0: Can't say a copy of pending 945 at Shasta Hotel, 1017, 10th Street, 3M. Transferred to call to fire. Caller guys said there was a male not moving. Looks like they tried to wake him up. Sitting up in a chair on the Jazz Alley side of the 945, pending 3M.
1: 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You can show me in lane 36 and route it.

0: Stand by to copy pending 901A in the K Street Tunnel and 3M. There was a subject riding an electric scooter, ran into a pole, cracked her head open. Looks like she's bleeding pretty badly. From the closer to the east side of the tunnel near Holiday Inn. 901A pending in 3M.
1: 36, Rocco 3.
0: 36, check. Stand 3 to copy the phone call response.
2: Stand 3 to copy. 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
1: 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Did you need a third, or is that sufficient?
3: 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Thank you.
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0: sleeves or change shoes. He didn't advise yet. That guy is Tenson Jazz Alley. He's fine. Probably reroute to that 901.
1: Lincoln 13, you're on one, but I'll let Channel 3 know.
0: Yeah, Carol's been scanning. I apologize.

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0: Harold.
1: Folsom PD's on a 10851, not yet in the system. 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The blue BMW is Lincoln 679. 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

0: 11 Adam 1, 12 Adam 1, 415 Ian Westover Street. It's a large group, 15 to 20 people, very 922 and being very loud.
1: Sir Adam, go ahead.

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1: Medic 1 is transporting 1 to UC Davis for complaint of pain to that.
2: And you're leaving for an unknown female trying to get in through the side door of the building. And you can code 4, it's a resident.

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1: I copy. 11 Adam, 12 Animal for you and start you.

0: 18 Adam from Maine. Just want to confirm you're at 3840 Madison Avenue.
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0: So far.

0: All right, 18 Adam, he's out of the car, scanning him now. If anyone else is coming, they can code for us.
1: Company, additional responding to Madison Avenue from code 4.

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0: Hi, 775, Lemon Hill Ave. 9, George Edward Robert, 506. She's coming back on, looks like a Lexus, by click one all by.

DT units information on a 44 of a bike that occurred 1555 Bartlett Lane, 2C Charles. It's called in by a live surveillance. The subject that was seen forcefully pulling a bike off a rack. A light colored jacket, dark pants, had a screwdriver with him, and no direction of travel when he left. Sac City North, the 939. Code 4 and 972.

0: South 13, starting you on a 952-401 Hawkcrest Circle 18 Adam for 911 silent open line. A female that did come on the line after a few seconds but couldn't make out what was said. Then she said no English, but refused to tell us what language she spoke. It was mapping 8 meters, and there's no.
1: San Juan, you canceled.
0: San Juan checked. 13, update back on service.
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49 Adam, 45 Adam, search for 925-2121 RNG, live camera, transfer, white female, black and white sweater, green striped shirt, floral pants, blue shopping bag, throwing rocks and orange cones in the street.

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1: 10-4. Forty-one, Adam. Your plate is clear. Turn 2012 Toyota to Sacramento.

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36 to start. Additionally, it's eliminated for 927 in progress, 3M, 34. Copy your 909. I'll start you. 419 John Street, Plants Monitoring Center. Subject is checking door handles of residents. It's going to be a male, white, 50s, 5'8", bindled, white hat, black checkered shirt, gray pants, brown shoes, no offense.

0: except she was last seen in the alleyway, which is near the stairs. 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
1: Canal Teresa, 9, Boy Yellow, Yellow, 229, something on a black Dodge, looking on all of us.
0: Jump. Meters with the female yelling at someone to return her shoes, male telling female to shut up, councilman saying something about getting put in jail. 95260.
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0: 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We'll be at 6161 Stockton.
1: Hands on the 952 female's animal that she's going to set the house on fire. Keep telling it, it's on fire.

0: Information Northwest 342 just secured 8155 Orchard Treeway. Harvey picked up his girlfriend at the location. She's a girlfriend calling that the mom slapped her. There's a 4-year-old and 10-year-old in the house, and the girlfriend's mom is 92 breaking things. The RPs and girlfriend are no longer on the scene.
1: Forty-one seven.

against Delta 952. 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

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Adam 41 Adam on Stretcher for the 602-3213 Orange Grove. Transient Black Male 30 Fletcher Grace Fletcher for White House. 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

Unit Delta 952, sounds like another male got into the vehicle and per rapid they're driving away, cell phone. For Rich.

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0: Front door to Suite C is ajar. I'll take one more to clear it.
2: Okay, Adam. 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

0: 45 Adam, 49 Adams, touch you for the 910, 3410 Montclair Street. There's an unknown subject in the backyard with a flashlight. RP has no description. They just flashed a flashlight into the RP's glass door.
1: Copy.
0: 10-4.
2: Complainants requesting PD. I think somebody's trying to break in upstairs. Call takers working on further. 505 10 a.m.

0: Hamilton.
1: 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The caller's on scene with his friend. They're also hearing movement in one of the rooms. Sounds like 5 to 6 subjects.

0: 6760. 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
1: And units on the 459, it still sounds only, they don't have any descriptions.

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1: Just for information, we had a neighbor call yesterday about 19 feet from that location.
2: Don't hurt.

0: 5-8 animal starting for the 459 edible on the walnut with.
1: 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The next one to the court. 35.
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3: Very well, and there's nobody up there, so we're trying to figure this out. The comp seems a little paranoid.
4: 16, I copy.

0: 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We just put search Robin in and help me, please.
1: So far. 12 Adam, unit cover 415-3600, Alberta, building 4. Neighbors in law 415 hear a female screaming and something keeps hitting the shared wall.

0: K14, you're coming up in proximity dispatch. 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
2: Cody, 3 Adam, go ahead.
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4: 41 Adam, we're out with the complainant. 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
1: I'm working on that.
0: Off 2-4, go ahead.
2: Can we fix the map? 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
1: Alpha 5,
0: we'll be on Fruit Ridge in Stockton with 9 Union George William 234. We have info.
2: Six, seven, I don't know if we old caller.
1: Denver.

0: 勉强怎么样？There's a subject on the roof.
1: There are... I want to wake up to this and a female responding but couldn't make out what was said. It's mapping 28 meters, but there's history at this 925. There was a 415 that was then heard between a male cursing and a female saying that here. 2440 Seamus Drive, number 13.
0: Six, I'm going to start you that way with that unit to cover. We're trying to get further, so I'm going to copy.

0: So far, I'm in copy. Do you see anything with him up there on the roof?
1: Excellent.
0: Copy. We can hear someone yelling. We're going to make her approach and attempt to have him come down.
2: 415-3101 Berkshire Way, RP6, girlfriend's at the location in the backyard, refusing to leave. She drives her red Honda Accord.

0: 6-7, Adam.
1: 6-7.
0: Caller confirmed no one else should be at the residence, only has one roommate, but he is at work. Subject appears, if it's the one on camera, from a couple hours ago, wearing a t-shirt and shorts and possibly black shoes. Per the caller, didn't see any firearms, no weapons on the subject. We're going to try to make contact.
1: Jennifer.
2: Adam, for reference, he's going to be on the one side of the house facing

It was on the 45 random progress occupied. Subject's going to be the sister's ex. HMA 2658, heavy, gray shirt, gray sweatpants. Leave three other people inside of the house.

Units on the 459, the RP saying the sister knew that the subject broke in. They were in a 415 and was asking him to leave and asking how he got into the house.

Half of 15 and 6, and we've got another call. Male said that he's going to call the police. The female saying she needs the police as well, and it sounds like she's landline on another phone. And there's a daughter that's possibly having a mental health issue as well. Looks like maybe the original complainant called back on 911 saying the daughter's having a manic episode. She's naked and they need her removed. Anna Smith, female, black, 26.

0: Something just popped in my head. 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
1: Never.
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1: 10-4.

0: off 24 off 2600 2735 time element 1085 Arcade Boulevard to the boy. Her said the boyfriend hit her and tried driving her down the street by her hair. Heard within the last 30 minutes and caller thinks he's possibly still outside 1085 Arcade Boulevard.
1: Gunpoint at the Red Roof Inn. We're trying to call back.
2: 41, 10, 10, 10.
1: 10-4.

0: Mountain 24 and 26. The boyfriend's going to be Kim Touch, male, Asian, 37, 6'2", 220. Caller can't recall what he was wearing. Says he's possibly either in the back room or the backyard. He said he'd be waiting for PD.
1: Adam, we're still online. Can we have the RPN and family come out?
0: Jennifer?

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1: Alpha 5, good.
0: We'll be on Wiseman and Folsom with one.

0: 7478 Animals 3409 on Huntsman Drive for callers 1.5 year old shaking, possibly having a seizure, not responsive.
1: Okay, now we'll be cool.

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1: 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Looking for a couple of females here. He is GOA, right? Lady 3922, Muff is walking around in the area. They think his vehicle is a two-door pickup truck, extended cab, possibly silver or tan.
0: Silver.
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0: Over.

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1: Copy, talking about this van north of the park.
0: Yeah, the one that just went through north of the park on the side of the residence.

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1: And
0: 5, Frank, Adam, Hammer, 3, 0, 5.

3600 laser port via camera RP scan of black male sandbill covered with a white blanket sleeping bag. And the RP's 2-year-old grandson are sleeping on the RP's porch.

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0: 10-4. 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
1: Farty 9 Adam, 45 Adam, start you for the standby on what?
2: Comet 16, do you have traffic?
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0: got a copy of the Jiffy Lube, 3900 Fort Road, 925 is going to be vacant. Two males got out of a white Crown Vic with crowbars and broken through the back. So male white adult, all black clothing, and a male black adult, all black clothing. 97 Park, Chevy.
1: Let me repeat that one. Copy.
0: It's going to be a 97 progress. They achieved 2900 Fort Road. It was a male black adult and a male black adult broken.
1: Copy.
2: Oh,

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But get 925 occupied by a female. There's a lot of one there. I think she's on the lookout for the male.

7 and Parks, can quick call back and raise that the Black City and being left headed westbound on the 4 and unknown if anyone got in the vehicle or stole the Jiffy Lube.

Real time, I'm hospital, 927 vehicle on channel 5. 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Looks like it's going to be a Honda Porter on the Civic. Scan westbound on Torn at 24th at 0208 hours.

11 Adam 12 Adam Murphy instruct 4-13-700 in progress 3600 Alberta unit 335 can hear a male subject and beating a female screaming to be let go. Starter Ferris 602 in progress, 4725 Old Kent Lane, white male headlamp, blue jeans going through garbage cans.

0: 175, is it District 6, detectives behind a bicyclist that you need by deed, northbound 33rd from 6th, or I'm sorry, from 12th. Related to this case.
1: Copy 1206, 103, that way northbound 33rd at 12.
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1: Sam Fry from 6-1. Do they want us code?
0: How far away are you?
1: 65th and Broadway.
0: Hey, from code, please.

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0: in 6-1, we can slow everyone down, but we're going to be checking the area. It sounds like he's somewhere northbound on Broadway.
1: Units route code 3 to Broadway and 34th, can reduce.

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42 Adam, 49 Adam, switch for 13700, 1149 Amberwood Road, RP's boyfriend is 92, making the RP feel unsafe. 41 Adam, 45 Adam, start 24415, family, 2355 Cottage Way, RP's daughter, black female, 32, rope pump, green shorts with a hammer, broke RP's TV and car window, then drove away to go eastbound, cottage in a white body, she has a hammer.

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0: What looks like a green magnet walking now is going to be a street in Stockton if I can get an additional unit.
1: 6164, 68, you hold the response. T Street in Stockton.

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1: 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Forty-nine. That plate is clear. Clear in 2002. 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
0: 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Blue BMW, no plates.

0: To start, San Juan Okapi 242 in progress, 4130 Truxell Road in 1A. Near the 19th, male's attacking a female. Looks like he jumped out of a black sedan. The description we have is a female. We're still 242 in 1A.
1: Rampart, A. David, Edward Mary, 431. It's on a silver BMW.

0: 12061 to start for a 952-2959 San Jose Way in 6A. It's an open line mapping 21. There's multiple people yelling and cursing. We're still trying to get further about what's going on. It's 952-6A.
1: 7-6, Dodger.
0: 7-6, Dodger.

12561. The only answer at the phone is another 9. It was a 415 from a couple weeks ago at the same 925. The caller was the house manager, was in a 415 with a resident named Kenny. Her history, it looks like the 925 is transitional housing.

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0: 16552 pending 7680 Canova Way and 5C. It was an abandoned from a 911 only phone mapping 21 meters. There's no history. We're not able to call back. 952 pending 5C.
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1: Hola, Ángel.
0: Yeah, going north on weather. Right. The white Audi. About 17. Ida Edwards 439. Looks like we're pulling over.
1: 10-4.

0: The plate comes back to the female at Nicole.
1: Sunrise and Zin. California plate, 8 George John, X-ray 479. My great Chrysler with one all of us.
0: 10-4.

Converter theft that just occurred at 2665 4th Lane 4A. Subject took the caller's catalytic converter, left in a black SUV, unknown plate. Hussein headed westbound on Portola. Only description we have is a male white adult. Just for info, Sac B, South Clear 306.

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0: 33, your plate returns clear, registration suspension May 26th of this year, 2014 Chevrolet out of Sacramento.
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0: East on White Rock, approaching Prospect Park. 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
1: Denver. Have your apartment 253. Community hang up mapping 8 meters and call back. Go straight to voicemail. There's no history. Okay, call.
2: Sam 5, without additional code 4.
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0: Sam 5, 4 again.
1: Denver, check.

I'm approved for call. I'll just start for 95255. I'll start you with assist. And for Cliff Horton 5C, same type of copy. There's a hazard that applies. That's three officers required. Open line mapping 8 meters. Top of his door, and someone throws a wrench at you, is that considered an emergency? Officer attempted to ask if he needed any assistance. He said, okay, you guys can throw wrenches at me, and I'm disconnected. And then he called back on 911 yelling at people throwing wrenches at him, and that nobody cared. So 95255.

0: Alpha 64 to Alpha 61 for 927 in progress, 6B, Sam 6 copy, 27th Avenue, 63rd Street, via Spanish translator, complaint being followed home. Said someone has been following her and thinks it's possibly the person she has an RO against. We're getting further. 927 to Parker 60.
1: Sam 6 copy.
0: 6 check.

0: Two Alpha 6-1, we're going to have the car stopped. We're going to be at Elder Creek in 63rd on 9, Adam Sam Williams 012.
1: Sam 2 to copy, 23 and route on a 97 time element, 4741 Pell Drive in 2A at the King's distributor. It's live video monitoring. There was a group of subjects trying to break in. They had a crowbar trying to pry open the front door. Left about 4 ago now. The subject with the crowbar, gray beanie, blue face mask, and gray hooded sweater. We'll find out if they left on foot in their vehicle. It's a 927 time element in 2A.
2: Sam 2, that's happening.
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0: Same place I got him.
1: Six one, did you want District 7 Unit 6 to check? We're trying to get the direction of travel. Six two, 723 Elder.
0: 6-1, do you need this code?

0: And also 6-1, it's going to be 6123 Alder Creek.
1: Copy, 6123. Alpha 2123, the vehicle took off northbound Pell Drive, and the alarm company advised they never gained entry into the business.

0: 123. Do we have real time up?
1: I'll just take her real quick just for quick translation so we can figure out what we got.
2: Sam 668 doesn't need to.

0: 10 Adam, 18 Adam, searching for the audible. 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
1: Sam 6, do we have any history at the address the guy ran into?
2: Rooftop 9, back in May, there was a subject that was a probation check. Probation units were out there looking for someone, but it didn't indicate the person. I'm running the address and trying to figure out if there's status or not.

0: Real time, and I'm not seeing that we have any status with that address.
1: Turn on Haraway.

0: that they will not will meet it in the East European World Cup.
1: Sir.
2: Can you get a hold of the responsible? Looks like they broke the glass on the front door.

Alpha 78. There is a juvenile with probation status at his address. Address is going to be 560-1542.

0: 75 people will clear from the back.
1: 775, can you repeat your traffic was muffled?
0: PAs are loud and clear from the back.

0: Alpha 6-4.
1: Thank you, Orca.
0: Yeah, all I got over here is just a 273.6 watt, the RO violation. She says he has no firearms. The navigation's over off Elder Creek. She's unaware of her address in the building. Tab 6, we're going to attempt to make contact with the occupants of the home. If we don't get any answer, we're going to have to attend this and write a report.

12 of 13 to start off with 16, I'll start you. You're close. Sam 1 to copy 245 time element 2961 Advantage Way in 1A. About 5 ago, accomplished driving past West Charter, an unhoused male subject in a black hooded sweatshirt pointed a silver short gun towards the comp. Unknown who the subject was and he took off on foot. We're still getting further. 245 time element in 1A, Adam.

0: 45 Adam, Munich, Kevin, Santifa, Audible 2751, Fulton. Please look to responsible who requested dispatch, but it's not 924.
1: Call 13.
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0: 11, that would be itself.
1: 11, Adam, go ahead.
0: DJ in Flanders. 013503. It's going to be a Chevy pickup.
1: 10-4. Eleven Adam, your plate comes back clear, expired 12/31/2402 Chevy, pending mounted out of Antelope.

0: District 28, someone to copy. Kutovia 921 in progress. Fonte Apartments, 4450 Central Road in 1A. About 5 ago, there was a subject taking tires off of a black Honda and also removing stuff from the vehicle. It's a 921 in progress, pending in 1A.
1: Anyone got it? Was it the complainant's vehicle?
0: I'll check.

And so when District 1 units, that's going to be an all unit, it's not the cost on the subject's list. Just regard the last

0: 12 Adam, vehicle south.
1: 12 Adam, go ahead.
0: DJ and Monument, 9 Nora, John Sam, 684. Gray voice kick.
1: 10-4. Well, you're current 2022 Ford out of Antelope.

0: 之前吃老公的鸡。
1: Two say it, three, yeah, three.
2: Two cents, three cents.
3: 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Thanks.

0: 94945 5 Beach and back on Franklin Boulevard, Brookfield Drive. Exact 925, but over there. There's a subject coming out. I don't know exactly where we're at. I'm sorry, I'm going to play this 945 5 Beach.
1: One 5 cop.

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1: Stand by until we get additional units can respond code.

0: 274 out 4.
1: Stephen Vortex. He is arrested 945. Client was driving by and stepped up to laying on the ground in the road, bleeding from his face. He's now saying that someone hit him. He is conscious, yelling out for help.

Yeah, Delta 95 received due call via Spanish translator. Possible vehicle versus pedestrian. The pedestrian's on the ground. It's a male, white 50s to 60s, 6 foot medium build, gray shirt, black shorts, has injury to the forehead.

0: except about 30 from the four crying silence on such a way. 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
1: Fall on, guys.
0: 6 William Victor David 121 should come back to Natura.
1: F41, that play returns back clear. Current Osim Nakra,

internet with unit to cover. 459 in progress, occupied on Samson Boulevard. It's for an unknown subject trying to get in through the back door. RP does not know the subject. 10 minutes to copy.

0: units on the 4590 are utilizing the Sheehas ring camera, but not seeing anything. Saying it's been going on for the last week.
1: 6-0-9. Per prim history appears our caller is an elderly female that might be having some memory problems.

0: 10-6, copy the 952 pending 6821 Rancho Adobe Drive in 60. It's an open line, mapping 9 meters. The sounds of dialing and a voice, unknown what was said. There's history of 952s in all units called. No answer on 2 callbacks. 952 60 pending.
1: No, well, sounds like Adobe.
0: Alpha 75, I'll straighten across flat 952 6821 Rancho Adobe.
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1: Six-seven Adam, there's nothing nice to put in the front either. The gate is electrified and we'll, or it's electric, and we can't enter the property.

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2: 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Special ice plate.
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1: For the BMJ checks.

0: 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Copy meters to apartment 2815 and 1A. It was an immediate hang up, nothing heard.
1: Cancer copy, we'll stand by for what the call takers got.

0: for 36, I believe, from reports to start you as well. San Francisco. It's a ringing alarm raised in priority 2801 K King Street 3B. The Fort Sutter Surgery Center. 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
1: See if we are copy, we can go on that one, but let's call it over to security over at Sutter and see if they have any other information that they could respond as well.
0: Hey, friend, we tried to call into the business. There was no answer.

and Information District, Kensington, pending 5751 Engle Road, Unit E, Edward, Arkansas, 14 with his friend, black female, black shirt, refusing to leave. Doesn't live there, punched RP twice yesterday, now the RP wants fresh charges.

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0: Same two copies of NI52 pending, 2966 La Rosa Road and 2B. It's an open line mapping 19 meters with just sounds of buttons being pressed. No voices heard. History of open lines, the same circumstances. No answer on callback. 952 pending 2B.
1: Thank you, Inco, for that.

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0: information also out there. Units were going 2-channel operations south of the river, districts 5 and 7 to channel 4, districts 6 and 8 to channel 3. Repeating, we're going 2-channel operations south of the river, districts 5 and 7 to channel 4, districts 6 and 8 to channel 3.
1: Five one boy, can you catch, please?
2: None.
1: Arizona plate, Adam John, 62308.
2: Never. Okay.

13.1, 14.1, 925 on Elkhorn for blocking pump number 8 and refusing to leave. He's going to be in his 20s, 5'8", medium build, black shirt. He's asking customers for money.

Evans. Caller in Hawaii's ex-girlfriend stole the keys out of his car while he was sleeping in it, but she continues to drive around the neighborhood in her vehicle, black Nissan Sentra.

0: 7 to boy.
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0: We found an unsecured door at apartment 208. We'll be clearing the checks. Lies on there.
1: And 2635 boy, just be advised that subject has history of PC 148A1.

0: Thank you, boy. We're okay. 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Jake's clear.
1: Copy.
2: 7-2 Ward from 5-3.
0: Go over 7-2.
2: They're saying it should be apartment 236.
3: 5-1 Boy, we copy that. We have additional information, so we check that first.
2: Copy.
1: Main copies.

0: 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Employees just got to work their business at work. VMA coming out of the business. Now GOA westbound Auburn on foot.
1: Well, shall I copy?
0: Go for it. Further description is BMA in his 20s, skinny build, wearing a black ski mask, black clothing, no weapons,

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0: Alpha 24.
1: Alpha 24, go ahead.
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0: update on the 459 call. The complaint is now saying she didn't see the subject actually inside the building, so something had went through the gate to the property.
1: 45 foot. I'll be out with the subject. 27 Auburn.
0: 10-4, and you're stable? Units, keep the air clear, 45.1. 2730 Auburn.
1: 44.22, 197, let's know.
0: 10-4,

0: 44.22. We're detaining him now. 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
1: Copy. Reducing. Coming. Detaining him now.
2: Point 22, we're switching here to the next unit, just go to RP.
1: Copy. Next incoming to go to the business.
3: 43.2, we'll talk to RP.

117. I'm going to preempt you to start CCSO 12. I'm going to start you as well for 901A, Reno Boulevard and Troxell Road in 1A Adams. Same thing, copy. It's a two-vehicle accident, a gray Nissan sedan and a gray or black Acura sedan. They're blocking the roadway. Medical is needed. There's a male inside of one of the vehicles unable to exit, and airbags are deployed. 901A, Arena Boulevard and Troxell Road in 1A.

0: units en route on the 911A. 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
0: 7 Victor Adam Paul 871.
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7 Victor out of Hall, 871 returned clear current on a 2016 Nissan out of Woodland, and Tom King John, 494 returned clear current, 2016 Acura

0: Could you tell me if that's in our zoning?
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0: District 4, Code 12, and 937 in progress, 24th and Encino Avenue and 4B. Needing medical attention. And as well, it's a pending call in 4B. 10-4 to copy.
1: 10-4 to copy.

0: from Bravo 36 to start on proximity dispatch. Bike 6 moving as well for 415 weapons, 8th Street and J. John Street and 3 Mary. Sam 3 to copy. A male just threw a scooter at the caller's vehicle and now has a knife in his hand. Male, white, 40, 6 foot, heavy build, wearing a green shirt, white undershirt, unknown color pants, and red shoes. 415 weapons, 8th Street and J. John Street and 3 Mary.
1: And 4B, Bravo 594, stop.
2: I got your last call. Yeah, real time available to get eyes on.
1: Good, yeah, Meadowview in 24, California Plate 9, Henry Robert Lincoln, 4th.
0: Air support for the weapons call.

0: Charles 17, can you start a tow for Libya, climbing in 494? Significant damage to the front right bumper and tire. Non-operable.
1: Yeah. Sample order fire said they'll handle the next limit in progress. Code 4 for us.

0: units around the 415 weapon. So the caller's in a gray Honda Civic that was damaged by the scooter that was thrown. That scooter is now next to 7-Eleven, and the subject is walking southbound on 8th Street. Caller is standing by here, keeping a long eye on the subject. That he was holding appears to be a left.
1: This is

0: 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We just got a code 4 for your call. Subject Streetway.
1: 65 boy 2, I copy. We'll clear it out.

0: Bike 6 on 906 at 8th and K. So far, UTL.
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0: like, just, you know, the vehicle was going to say 906-611 on UTO, the vehicle and the complaint.
1: T-71
2: check. Callbacks, and apparently we're uncooperative with our original call.
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1: 61 Boy 2, go ahead.
0: Judette and Diana. White Nissan occupied by one.
1: Copy.
2: Wearing a green, dark green t-shirt with some sort of animation on the front. He'll have on khaki shorts and red shoes. And still UCL the complaint on this.

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0: 6-1 by 2. That vehicle's coming back clear, expired as of 10-8 of 2022 for a 2000 Nissan with a suspended registration of 6523.
1: Okay, copy. What's the last four of the VIN?
0: 6946.

30 Capitol Avenue in 3B. There's an open line with people talking, and then what was being said, mapping here within 19 meters. The phone number is 911 only call, resolution callback, 952-2630 Capitol Avenue in 3B.

30 Capitol Avenue and 3B. There's an open line with people talking, and then what was being said, having here within 19 meters, there is a phone number and a 911 only call, isolation callback, 952-2630 Capitol Avenue and 3B.

0: Volvo 2. 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
0: 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Looks like the house fire is, I'll figure out direction if you want to advise Citrus Height and Skate Street.
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0: Good.
1: Folsom Mercantile, 9 William, X-Ray King, 868. It's a red Honda Civic with one Alta.
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0: It'll be one RIPA, Adam Nora, mediated, and I have a stop when you're ready.
1: Go ahead.
0: I'll be at Jazz between 10th and 11 with 3. I'm staying.
2: On Concert Way, it came via text. RP is advising there's a transient male inside the residence. Doesn't live at the location, in the shower, refusing to leave. We're trying to have him call out and get more info.

One Bravo 33 and 2 Bravo 34 to start. Our proximity dispatch, same 3 to copy for 415 weapons. 600 J John and 3M Mary at the parking garage on the second floor stairwell. There's a subject being aggressive with security, and he has a metal pipe that he's banging on the wall and coming up after the security unit that's in the garage with him. Male, white, late 40s, 5'10", thin build, wearing a blue shirt and tan pants. Unknown size on the pipe. It's possibly from construction going on. 415 weapons, 600 J John, 3M.

0: 3-4 more. Russ Flock is good. 2-2, Charles 6-2, 6-8. We're going to be out with that subject. That 1804 Alden Arden. Alden Arden. He just hopped off the bike in the middle of the roadway.
1: Sorry, what was the call sign, Alden Arden?
0: Alden Arden and Marchton. White car just pulled up behind her. 6 boy, Queen, Robert, 8-4, we're out 2. We'll advise for now, they're being cooperative. We have and said or not, it should come back to like a 1995. This is fucking normal cycle.
2: 6-5, we'll go for a check on Sheldon Creek.
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1: Yeah, it looks like it's going to be a good hit. Comes back on a white and gray 1995 KTM motorcycle.

0: Okay, I copy that. We're IDing them, they're cooperative. We'll check the VIN in a minute, but I don't think that's going to be the right.
1: Copy.

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1: Bike 6, go ahead.
0: Avonora, 10 Palm Way.
2: Units on the concert way call. 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Told the complainant that he has a knife with him in the bathroom. Stated that he also has meth with him.

0: Listing Santa copy updates.
1: 10-4. And the caller also advised that the homeless male is the mom that's currently in custody but doesn't live at the location.

0: Bike 6, looks like there's a call on my beat. I'll head that way.
1: Bike 6, check.
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3: Boy, Q2, just for info, this motorcycle is not 10851. We can pull it, well, on his way.

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0: I'm going to settle for that 4 heading against 612.
1: Oh, sorry, you check.
0: They're not following from here.
1: Copy, uncooperative, and not listening to commands. Beeper's on.
0: Hold off on beeper for right now.
1: Check, beeper's off.
2: Still there, copy. West, please go out there.
0: Bravo 33, yeah, we have the beam back and the laser right now. We're just still trying to de-escalate and talk them down.
1: Okay.
3: No, I'm here. 9 Robert, GHL 240. I'm here at UIT. Which one?
1: I'm 10-4.

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1: 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What direction?
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0: Okay, may I fix your plate, David? William 18, Post Africa, good night on file.
1: If you're under the 10 plate, I'm sorry, it's a 10 plate.
0: Copy.

0: primary six that comes back with a permanent play of 2-6 Mary 7-4-9-5 on a 2023 Harley Davidson. It's clear and current, registered to a Terrence Bradford.
1: Copy, thank you. In summary, so I'm okay.
0: Ten four.
2: 594, can you show me 10, please?
0: Copy.

0: William 312.
1: William 312, go ahead.
0: Yeah, will you show us out? We're doing a cleanup at Longview and 80.
1: Sure. Go ahead.
2: Wait, you want to vent for me, please?
1: Go ahead.
2: 2, Charles, 3, Charles, Adam, 5, Charles, Victor, 3, Adam, Henry, 2, 3, 3, 1, 2, 7.

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1: Okay.
2: 5/10/24 on a 2010 Chrysler with a pending master out of North Highlands.
3: I copy. Let's go ahead and sort of go for that too.

0: 28, can you also run 5133 George 2, shipping back to the Ram?
1: I was 28, sir. Row 28551 33 George 2 returns clear. Expired as of 6/30/24. 2002 Dodge. Release of liability out of Sacramento.
0: Grip rejected.

0: UI5 Carson.
1: UI5, go ahead.
0: Chris Santhi, east of Rancho Cordova Parkway on a Nevada plate. Boy Queen, Nora 7, John. It's a Mercedes SUV with one.

0: DUI-5, just confirming the plate is Boy Queen Nora 7 John.
1: DUI-5 A form. Boy Queen Nora 7 John.
0: For any plate?
1: 10-9.
0: Is that a temporary plate?
1: It's partially covered. It looks like a Nevada plate that says U.S. Army at the bottom.

0: UFO. That boy's not coming back on file through Nevada.
1: I copy. Welcome.
0: Yeah, but you tried out a four. Yeah, stand back.

0: in 12x2, 13x1, just for info, there's a 901A at that location or nearby Watt and Longview. CHP has already been advised and fire. It's a rollover.
1: Copy, go ahead.
2: Right here to the Parkway and International. First plate, California Custom, Adam Boy, Boy Ocean, I believe. It's on the Tacoma. Particular plate in a second.

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It's going to be for the door near the loading bay to open, leading to the roof. We clear the roof.

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0: Sunrise, Fitzgerald, 9 William, Sam Zebra, 793, on a gray Acura with 2. 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
0: Do you know if the computers are down? I got logged on and then lost connection.
1: I haven't had any other issues reported. Looks like pretty much everyone's up right now.
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2: 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We're going to take information search.
0: Copy.
3: 1A, 45th NT, Thomas XB. The vehicle versus bicyclist, medical is needed. We transfer the call to fire. We're still trying to get an injury update. So 901A, 6B, Sergeant, a copy.
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1: Units on 901A, the female is on the ground. She's awake and breathing.

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0: 7929 La Riviera Drive, out with two, one Hispanic male adult, the other a white male adult. I'm okay.
1: 10-4.

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0: Bravo 6-7 for 242 in progress, 2959 San Jose Way in 6-8. There's a male 242 and a female here. We're trying to get further to 242 6-8. Sergeant, to copy.
1: 7-6, I copy.
0: 7-6, sure.

0: Five Marys. It's coming at 9:17.
1: Good.
0: I believe it's 3300 Richmond Avenue Parkway. I think it was on Warehouse parking lot. 9 yellow, Lincoln Adam, 444. It's an orange Dodge Charger, I believe.
1: Additional?
0: No, I'm good for now. Thank you.
1: Denver.

0: Lincoln 19, yeah, traffic.
1: Yeah, sorry, that ringer, I'm off a million, check, okay. Probably the wind, they said. 906, we can clear it out.

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It's going to be a Kennedy Young, male black, 38, 5'11", medium build, wearing a black hat, black shirt and jeans, no weapons. They're currently in the front yard.

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0: and 22 Blade. Just for info, the RO has a hazard flag being armed and dangerous.
1: Right, I got it.
0: The 14 by 1, 26 by 1, welfare.
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0: Bravo 59, traffic stop. It's going to be Bruceville and Mac, California plate 6, Robert Boy William, 465. Correction, Valley High and Mac.
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0: Copy. Go ahead.
2: They're being in Hackberry on a 5 BMW, no plates. 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
1: Okay. 10-4.

0: Roman 19. Can you show me on 983 on 5 North or South of Garden Highway? There's a lot of debris in the roadway causing major issues. Can you let CHP know as well?
1: Roman 19, check.
0: It looks like there's insulation all over the place blocking the number 3 northbound lane.
1: Bravo 19, check.

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0: Can we check the fire regarding the river rescues that just came out at Discovery?
1: Copy.
0: And River West Dam is waiting for updates. Can you put me on assist with fire at Discovery for River Rescue?
1: 10-4. Command Raider 68, can you attach me to that as well? 10-4.
2: Fire 3-1, I wanted to take the probation. I'm okay.
1: 10-4.

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2: In River 1, Sam, it's going to be for a 22-year-old female with no life jacket. The fire's still getting more intimate.
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0: Aunt River wants Sam, per fire. 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Our daughter was last seen 20 ago in the water. BSA, unknown clothing. RP's possibly 5150, saying daughter was 261 and thrown into the water. Then onto a raft.
1: Copy, thank you.
2: Ranger 31, Sam, I'm copying all this.
0: 10-4. 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

A 12.2, 13.1, well check on Rudigan Way, sounding like a 415 family. A caller was on the phone with her mom 20 ago. She could hear her brother in the background threatening the 242, the mom, possibly high on unknown drugs.

0: 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The pet has an injury to her left arm, and she's requesting meds now. If you can advise, SP.
1: Got it.
0: Fulton Hurley at the Arco. It's going to be a DMA for Amarin.
2: 10-4.

0: out with the vehicle. 911 with injuries, no available units. Stockton Boulevard and Diaz Avenue. Voy, unit to cover 602 Carmichael Park, Grant Avenue. Security reporting, WMA late 30s, black sweater, black pants, is screaming to himself, sitting in a white box truck with a dog with him. One Bravo 47 and 1 Bravo 48, I'm going to start you on the cross. Stockton Boulevard and Diaz Avenue and 6B, 274 copy cross. The SSD deputy is advising that pedestrian is injured to the left arm and is requesting med aid.
1: 74 copy.

suspension district 3 unit, Sam 3 to copy. No units available for a 245 TAW William Street and Riverside Boulevard in 3A. 5 minutes ago, the caller was pepper sprayed by a subject in a vehicle. The caller parked and was walking around asking for medical aid. It started as a 415 road rage. 245 TAW William Street, Riverside Boulevard in 3A. No units available in district 3.

It's on the 245. The subject was last seen westbound W. William Street, male white 20s wearing a hat and a black shirt. Suspect vehicle is a black sedan Audi with a red interior, unknown plate.

One Bravo 33, I copy you on Bravo 32 and route on the 245 PA, Bravo 15, using code 4. Bravo 32 and 33, just be advised, we just got in a 952 at the same location, but we're not sure if it's related or not. It was a crash notification from, like, 360. They have the driver's name as Ishaq Farisha. They don't have a vehicle description. We haven't been able to reach it.

0: ahead.
1: 2878 Zinfandel, with a WMA brown over white. All right.
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0: 10 to District 3 unit, stand through to copy. No units available for an NC7P 11080 Ocean Street, number 103A. It's three subjects that are attempting to get into a vacant building. They're currently trying to remove the plywood that has boarded up the 95-97P 11080 Ocean Street in 3A. No units available.
1: 34, we're adding notes now. 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

14.1, 15.1, 917A on Valley Quail Court. It's going to be for a transient PMA. He's in a dark blue four-door sedan. Been at that location for multiple days.

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1: 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He doesn't need medical.

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0: Bravo 58 and 59 and 56 for 415 weapons and McDonald's 6370 macro and 5C. There's three soldiers in the drive through that blocking a vehicle and they have baseball bats with them. SUV and on plate. It's going to be three male black adults. Weapons calling 5C, sergeant a copy.
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0: 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We have just multiple individuals.
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0: You can disregard the additional for now. We're still stable.
1: That's 45 for just having you can go for.

0: Information North is temporarily patched. Repeating North units, North is temporarily patched.
1: There are two vehicles, one's a black Ford sedan, one's a white sedan, driving through the park erratically with the six inside hanging out of the vehicle from speeding around.

0: One Bravo 32, One Bravo 33 to start. Sam 3 to copy for 927 Weapons, 828 II to Street and 3 on Mary. Caller security for the library. When entering the library, the caller came across the subject sitting on the ground, either cleaning or assembling a Glock-style handgun. Caller told the subject that he couldn't have that here. Subject said he had just found it, put the gun into his backpack, and walked off eastbound 5 minutes ago. Male, white, early 30s, 5'8", thin build, wearing a gray sweatshirt with a blue pattern on the front, dirty gray shorts. He has both a gray backpack and a black backpack with him, and the gun was put into the black backpack. 927 Weapons, 828, I had a street in for you.
1: That is what I'm hearing. 13 to 15, or whatever that from the GPD area.
0: Affirm. Bike 14 and bike 15, do you copy?
1: Do we have any real time that can get a spot on that?
2: Yeah, 93.

0: units on the weapons call. We are negative for air support.
1: Right, who told us we have on?
0: Do you want me to cross the third? Check. Units on the 927 weapons. The subject also has a long black ponytail and a beard. They're now saying last seen

units of weapons called. The suspect got into a blue vehicle. It's now parked in front of the McDonald's. Say that that's going to be 7 Nora Zebra David 902. The other vehicle took off.

0: 3, can we rebroadcast that description for them?
1: Abram, male, white, early 30s, 5'8", thin build, long black ponytail, beard, gray t-shirt with a blue pattern on the front, and gray shorts. He's carrying both a gray backpack and a black backpack, and the gun was put into the black backpack.
0: Impact 16. Can you start animal control to my call? I have a abandoned dog type of fence. I'll add my phone number in just a second.

0: Bravo 7-1 on 7-2 for an F-5-2, 320, 32nd Street and 7A. The line with an 8-minute heard sounds of vehicles passing by, no voices. We just got 4 calls back to back from this number, all open lines, and no answer and call back. It's an F-5-2, 7-8-7-7 to copy.
1: 7-7.
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1: 10-4.

Mike 6 from Mike 1. I just look around and check J Street, and then I check City Hall. It's all clear. I'm going to go back and talk to Comp and see if he has more details.

0: 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Did we just check everything west of 16th on I? 2/8. And what do you feel?
1: Probability check.

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0: 7-1-Boy, 7-2-Boy, 6-15 Carter, time back on. Go ahead.
1: IMDG crash, can you log me out, please?

0: for units information only to be on the lookout for being at a It's an male. The male victim left and the suspect just now took off down on 12th Street. Male black 30s, 5'6", thin build, shoulder length dread. He was acting aggressively. He started walking away. This information will be on the lookout. Taxi clear. 10:34.
1: From that cell phone, still an open line. Sounds of a motor or a leaf blower.
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2: 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I'll be trying to push out of the room.
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0: 12:34, is there any canines working today?
1: It looks like only K911 is logged in right now, and they're on a busy code.
0: Okay, thanks. What officer is that?
1: That is Officer Yasonia.
0: Copy. I'll give him a call.

0: 44 boy, 22, 45 boy, semi-ups copy, 925 Country Club and Pope. Is that BMA 20 to 30, about 5'7", wearing black clothing and carrying a black backpack, was in the neighbor's yard. The complainant told the subject to leave, and then the subject lifted up back of his shirt that I have a piece on the scene.
1: Awesome, copy.
0: Yeah, 4.

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The subject's now GOA on foot towards Whitney.

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1: Go ahead.
0: I just spoke to the caller. He made no threats to her. The statement about TSPs on him was apparently to a different neighbor. He just showed her his waistband. No weapon was seen.
1: I copy.

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Sam 6 to copy at 952 pending 5631 Wilkinson Street in 60. It's a clone that's neighborhood. Heard sounds of dialing and movement and possibly somebody groan. Answer and call back. 9 5 2 6 6 6 6 6 6 6 6 6 6 6 6 6 6 6 6 6 6 6 6 6 6 6 6 6 6 6 6 6 6 6 6 6 6 6 6 6 6 6 6 6 6 6 6 6 6 6 6 6 6 6 6 6 6 6 6 6 6 6 6 6 6 6 6 6 6 6 6 6 6 6 6 6 6 6 6 6 6 6 6 6 6 6 6 6 6 6 6 6 6 6 6 6 6 6 6 6 6 6 6 6 6 6 6 6 6 6 6 6 6 6 6 6 6 6 6 6 6 6 6 6 6 6 6 6 6 6 6 6 6 6 6 6 6 6 6 6 6 6 6 6 6 6 6 6 6 6 6 6 6 6 6 6 6 6 6 6 6 6 6 6 6 6 6 6 6 6 6 6 6 6 6 6 6 6 6 6 6 6 6 6 6 6 6

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0: 5-1, this bus.
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0: You can leave bike 6 on the clock. She's doing some camera follow-up. You can clear it out. Adam Yellow with an information report. Subject was GOETL.

0: 7-1 Boy Unit, to cover welfare check on West Porter.
1: Boy 2-2.
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1: So far, we're UTL. We've had a passerby said that they saw him walking, but he made no threats. He was bordering the golf course, but so far it's checking clear.
2: Okay.

0: 53.55, 901 at Zinfandel and Sunrise. A Sprinter van versus a Volkswagen versus a Mercedes. We got the Chevron now.
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0: 51353 Boyle to Julia 602 in progress on Sunrise Boulevard, Mobile Country Club. For 4 to 5 homeless subjects setting up camp, blocking the sidewalk.
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6-1-2-6-5-1-4-15 on Carducci Way. RP advised. His ex-wife let a subject in, white male adult, 30s, black shirt, black pants, but he had a gun and threatened. RP, he's currently in the living room. And that incident occurred yesterday, no gun seen today.

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0: Can you clear our last call and log us out for the day, please?

Union Select Board 15 with an additional callback from the RP, saying that his brother-in-law pulled out a knife, with a curved blade about the size of his hand. And the RP's outside. We also got a call from the other half saying he lives at that location.

Oscar Bravo 15 to start. Sam wanted a copy for a 211 in progress, Fairweather Drive and West El Camino Avenue, 1C Charles. A subject just grabbed a female cell phone by force and is still on scene. No injuries, no weapons seen. We're still getting further. 211 in progress, Fairweather Drive and West El Camino Avenue, 1C.

0: District 3, SAM unit, watch commander to copy. 5150 call sounds like a 242 report call, Santa Juanita Avenue. It's an employee calling to advise that a resident 242'd another staff member. That staff member is currently not 97, is being treated at a hospital, possible concussion. Later. 10-4. Complainant also advised Alpha 1 to come out and do an eval on the resident. They refused without law enforcement present.
1: It's on the 211. The caller is following in a vehicle from a distance. The caller's vehicle is a white Honda CRV.
2: 7-1 Boy 7-2 Boy, welfare check on Meadow Green.

551 boy, 552 boy, 902 on Catawba and Chasella. A female was bit by a pit bull. There's a loud 415 in the background.

0: 5155. Initially, it was a dog-on-dog attack, and an owner tried to intervene.
1: I copy. Can you advise animal control, please?
0: Affirm. Forty-five, 48 boys, 602 on Fulton.

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0: 5-3 boy, can I get code 2 fire for a lady who had the heart condition that was dragged by the dog?
1: Abram.
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3: Abram.
1: Ten four.

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0: 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Was there a certain name I'm going to look up?
1: Primary resident is going to be first name of Macy.
0: Copy. Her number is 916-502-4192.
1: Copy. 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
1: I copy. 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

0: District 4 Unit Supervisor, copy 13700 in progress, pin on Ethan Way. It's going to be behind the sushi bar. Report of a BMA, white shirt, dark sweats, shoving a WFA, white shirt, gray sweats, into a gray Acura MDX.
1: 12, no call.
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2: Away. It's going to be for the caller's 2-year-old son. He's throwing up and having drowsiness. They said he fell in a pool yesterday and went underwater, and now he's been throwing up. Call's been transferred to fire.
3: Fifteen, 10-7.
2: 10-4.

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0: Copy. 7 and 48 for 480 COP, 429th and 4B. Secret about 10 ago here. Caller was involved in a 2-vehicle 901. Other vehicle took off southbound 29th. It's going to be a gray Corolla, 7 Zebra, Boy 110. Driver's a male, by 30s, unknown clothing. He had a bottle of whiskey in his hand. So 480 COP, 4B, send for a copy.
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0: Send for a check. Units on the 480, the caller is blocking Atlanta traffic. He's in a black Audi A4.
3: I copy.
4: Boy, squad 6137.
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0: 6-4 boy with the unit to cover, 415 customer on Fruit Ridge with the wireless open.
1: Bannon called 11 meters, and it's our callback in my history. There is a 415 Davy pending right next to it, it's being related to. So that 952 and 6B, Sergeant, a copy.
2: Sam 6, I copy.

0: District 4, code 12, English 242 in progress, 2501 49th Avenue and 4B. The caller's sister's assaulting the caller. Caller's lip is bleeding, refused medical attention. So 242, pending 4B, 10-4 to copy.
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0: Bravo 5-6 and 5A for 927 Weapons, 155 Pulsar Circle and 5A. It's an unknown male that got inside the caller's home. He's now yelling at the caller. He has blood in his hands and has a gun in his hand. We're still trying to get further. Send 5 to copy.
1: Send 5 to copy.
0: Send 5, sure.
1: Are they able to walk out of the house?
0: I'll ask them.

0: Bravo 59. Is this person known to the caller?
1: She's saying she doesn't know him.

0: 47, can we start a rotational tow for 7 Zebra Boy Boy 110 and advise of moderate front end damage?
1: Zebra. All, it's going to be a male black. Black pan.

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1: Land Control, we're coming.
2: 10-4.
1: Land Control, that's supposed to be a challenge. Sorry.
3: Five, now we confirm the caller does not know who the male is.
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1: Hey, friend, for the 4D.
2: We're working on that. It's going to match.
1: I copy. It's going to match.
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1: Five, nine, I copy, 906. I'll give it the air.
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0: 7-1 boys, 7-2 boys, search for a standby on Frederick.
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4: 45 in progress and 2B, SIM 2 to copy, 1515 Kathleen Avenue. The complainant is visiting someone and had gotten down on the ground to look for something, and a female who lives there started poking and hitting the complainant in the shoulder with a pole or a broomstick. They are no longer armed with the broomstick. That person is a Chastity Sanchez, female Hispanic and white, 50 years old, wearing a gray tank top and blue shorts, possibly suffering from a mental health issue. It's a 245 in progress and 2B.
1: Can't check out the call.

0: units on the 927P. They're also siblings, grandmother and father in the house. They think that the subject is male.
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0: units on the 97P, apparently the subject left. The caller's father is following them. We still don't have a description.
1: King 5-3, vehicle pop.
2: King 5-3, go ahead.
1: Going to be northbound I-5, coming up to Elk Grove, 9 George King, Paul 338. It's a red Explorer with 2, and I got King 5-5 with me.
2: Copy.

questions from the Southern Downtown Outfit. They never did see the subject, but they think he left because the father drove off after someone. And we have

0: Here's on the 97, they went westbound on Alhambra. The vehicle is a white Toyota Corolla. Well, the father is in.
1: Two Bravo 15, I need a preemptive on proximity for 2735 in progress. Bravo 19, your cover will be delayed for the 981. The 2735 is at 3820 Duckhorn Drive, unit number 2105. The complainant's hearing was sounds like a couple in a physical altercation for the last 30 minutes. From memory, they're male Hispanic 30s, female Hispanic 30s. They have a large brown dog. We can hear sounds of the female yelling, "Get off of me." It's at 2735 in progress in 1A.
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0: in East End Road. The caller says that someone broke into their home and they're following them. Now they're in a heated 415. Lane and East End Row and 6A.
1: Same thing, I copy.

0: Bravo 15 and 19, the complainant advised the male is ex-military and the police have responded for DVs in the past before. Caller hasn't seen this female in a while and thinks maybe the male have chained her up. I'm not sure why he would think that.
1: Bravo 15, is there any history with this caller?
0: Negative, no history.

Number 53 and 57, subject is going to be male, white, 20s to 30s, 5'10", medium, ponytail, black shirt, blue jeans, better ripped, no weapons seen. Going southbound on 34th Street now.

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0: Sunrise and Justinian, 4-2-2-1-3, Mary 1, on a white Chevy Silverado with 1, all of us.
1: 10-4.

0: in Pop 17. Looks like that's suspended as of 4/20/2026 on a 2013 Chevy registered to Antonio Cortez Sandoval with a RIP on file.
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1: Affirm. 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
0: Alhambra and W, and the caller's in a white Toyota Corolla.
2: Seven, two, these calls are in fact related. People here are saying that he was just loitering in the yard and that nothing was taken here and no 459, no assault or anything like that.
0: Copy.
3: Sounds good. I copy that.

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1: Victor 5-9, go ahead.
0: We're going to be southbound Kilgore coming up on White Rock. California 8 Frank 85322, the tan F-150 with one.
1: Got me.

Victor 5-9, that contract expired as of 11/30/23 on a 99 Ford with a pending master file to Guadalupe Escobar out of Sacramento.

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1: No DV, 981 conducted. Just a place on the phone.
0: Okay.
2: That's not what I thought of.

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0: Good work.

0: 12x2, unit to cover 415 on Liberty. Maybe for the caller's friend. She's texting him from a tablet. Says her ex-boyfriend is outside the house. Yesterday, the ex-boyfriend busted her cell phone, so she's unable to call 911.
1: On view, the 901 not involved. It's going to be in front of Martin Fair Mall, and I have two plates here ready.
2: Go ahead.
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2: Affirm.

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0: Sunrise and Jeeper, 9, John, Zebra, Sam, 685, on a tan Range Rover with 1. I'm okay.
1: 10-4.
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0: District 5, 13700 just occurred pending Bravado and Folsom in the McDonald's parking lot. 15 ago, RP's boyfriend threw her on the ground and pulled a knife on her. He's GUA on foot behind the O'Reillys.
1: Engine 1996.
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0: District 2, code 12 on a 242 in progress and 2A, Sam 2 to copy. It's at 999 North Avenue. It's an apartment complex. Approximately 15 to 30 people are in a 415 and possibly a 242. We're trying to get further. It's a 242 in progress ending in 2A.
1: Sam 2 to copy at minimum 4 units. For that, please.
0: Check.
1: Do we happen to have any air up?
2: Yeah, units that welfare check possible 368. It's been downgraded to a welfare check 127 platinum deal.
0: District 2, we now have a 245 in progress pending in 2C at Marconi and Roseville Road. Plaintiff's advising that a tow truck was going very slow, so the complainant went around and the tow truck tried to run the complainant off the road. With one stop towing, it's a 245 in progress pending Marconi and Roseville in 2C.
3: Name for Ranger 67, can you show me out with one related white Phillips?
1: We're having issues with, that's the higher priority right now.

0: Bravo 29. You want to stack this call to me and I can go to the 242?
1: Bravo 29, affirm. 26, I copy you clear as well. And Bravo 19, I'll start right across 999 North Avenue. Start just copy across. Is there a fourth unit able to clear and assist on the 242 and 2A?
2: Yeah, 28, I'll be clear here in a couple minutes.

0: District 6 units, 917A, pending on Patterson.
1: Okay. It was an open line, nothing heard within 9 meters, no history, no answer, and called back. 952 pending 5A.
2: Can't try to copy that.

0: District 2, we have a 952 pending in 2B, San Francisco 2 to copy, 3064 Altos Avenue. It was an abandoned call, mapping within 25 meters. On 2 call back, the line was picked up and hung up. No previous history with the phone and nothing when heard. It's a pending 952 in 2B.
1: Rescue does not need any rescuing. They are out of the water.
2: Copy.

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2: 15 Fulton Boulevard. 9 Mary Charles John 176 with the white Honda Accord from Sioux Boulevard.
3: Copy. 5'6". No shirt, blue jeans. He is the person with the broken bottle. We're still getting further. 245 in progress at Frank Street and 16th Street in 3B.
1: Used in route to 242. The clinic said it sounds like a 415 at this point, but they believe it'll turn into a 242. They just have a solo security unit out there.

0: 72-boy, 73-boy. Search for an assist with CHP in the roadway in front of 4000 Branch Center. They were requesting assistance for 5 BMJs that were going in and out of traffic, and they have one unit, 924.
1: Bike 6 this one. Bike 6 fast. If you know where it was, I don't know where you feel good. And bike 1 of myself will be 906 at the 8th Street Call of the Heart.

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1: Then go ahead.
0: Yellow 14377 14, no read back.

0: It's Madeline 245. The second subject is a male Hispanic, 36 foot, heavy build, black shorts with a red trim. No weapon seen on that person. The other person with the broken bottle is not swinging it right now, but is pointing it towards the other subject. Duplicate caller advising that the two males are fighting and one of them is also 242-ing a dog.
1: Ammo shorts.
0: That duplicate caller also advises that one person is trying to hit the other with a laundry cart.
2: Okay. You're coming there. This is the same call that's being picked up.
0: Abram.
3: I got it.
0: 245. We have another duplicate caller advising that the male wearing a black shirt is trying to hit the other one with a dolly or laundry cart. There are 2 to 3 other people in the area watching, and there's now a female trying to get in between the two of them. Ten four.

0: me and throw out the 345. Male involved is a female, black 30s, 5'8", medium build, unknown clothing. The subjects are now threatening each other and walking up the middle of F. Frank Street towards 15th. Further description on the female that was trying to de-escalate. Female, black, 5'7", thin build, wearing a black medical mask, black top, pink belt, blue jeans.
1: Do you think you put four will clear it up?

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1: Both walking back towards Efferington 16th again.

0: 2-34, we're 906 in the area, no beeper.
1: 2-34, check. Copy.
2: Just for info, there's no one at this O'Reilly's, and there's not a McDonald's that close to here.
1: Copy. When the call came in, she was mapping at Folsom and La Loma on the western corner

0: The last mapping we had on her was 20 ago at the business on the corner of Loloma and Folsom.
1: I have on bar, copy. We'll check the area advice.
2: One half of this is walking away. The other half's 92. Person witnesses out here. It's just a verbal thing. So it looks like it's going to be code 4.

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0: District 1 and 952 pending 3315 Northgate Boulevard. Snapping at 5 meters, it was a silent open line. Break. District 2 and 952 pending at 242 in Del Paso Boulevard and 2B at the O'Reilly Auto Parts. Snapping at 21 meters. And history of 415 with that number.
1: Someone is in history with mine.
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0: 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Apartment 46 cleared.

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0: District 1, assist with fire pending on Rio Verde. It's for the caller's dad who has dementia. He's becoming combative and won't take his medicine. He's fighting with the caller and his wife.
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3: Six, five, way to cover. 6-4, boy, 602 in progress. I'm okay at King's Market.

51553 boy, search for a hazard. It's going to be in the southbound lanes between the eastbound 50 off-ramp and the Matherfield overpass for a blue Toyota sedan with the hazards on, unoccupied, blocking the number one lane.

0: 45 Blue Line. I copy the update. 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
1: Yes.
2: Six five boy, 6 4 boy, 9 7 2 AM, Patterson.
3: 242 in progress, and 2A, Sam 2 to copy at 342 Main Avenue. Clinton's advising they were pushed by their landlord earlier. When the complainant's fiance went to check on the complainant, the landlord started yelling at them, saying, "He touched me." It's 242 in progress, pending in 2A.
1: Sam 2 copy.

0: Are there any District 2 units able to clear and start for the 242 and 2A?
1: Yeah, Bravo 29, I'm clearing.
2: 21, I'm about to clear. Give me a second.
0: Check. I'm 29, I copy your clear. I've started you on the call. The landlord is Ms. Ba Navi, female Indian, 40s, 5 foot tall, thin built, wearing a multicolored blouse with maroon pants, no weapons.
3: Mike one,
4: go ahead.
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4: Security 433, they're at Kayak Alley and 9th Street.
0: It was an abandoned call mapping within 16 meters. On callback, the line was picked up and hung up, and then we got voicemail multiple times. History of a 952 from the phone number back in October. The 952 and 2B pending call.

0: And 45, in case they ask, just confirm fire's clear to enter.
1: Affirm. We'll see if she needs fire. We're going to use the language line real quick.
2: One Bravo 7-1, one Bravo 7-2. I'm going to preempt you to start for a 502 at 1726 30th Street and 7A. There's female parked in the parking lot who appears to be under the influence. She is currently idling in the car. It's a white pickup truck plate of 78382 Nora 3. Another security guard was following her and said that she appeared to be under the influence of something. They don't have a description of the driver other than female. 502, 1726 30th Street and 7A.

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1: Paper.

0: 14-by-1, 15-by-1, assist with fire on Rio Verde. Patient's going to be a VMA 65 in a white shirt, black pants. He's awake and breathing. He was last seen attempting to lock himself in the bat in the room.
1: Oh, 7-1 and 7-2. The caller called back and advised that the female left the parking lot. They didn't have any direction to travel.

0: Maine, Houston 11.
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0: Check out a unit to my location. I'm going to be at 1413 Howe Avenue at Hope Landing. It's going to be a good 594 felony. Suspect is on site, and I have a video of the incident. Copy.
2: Confirm you're stable.
0: That's affirmative. I'm stable.
1: 10444 boy 22, put you on it.
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1: 21 boy, go ahead.
3: Madison, do it. No place on A, so we went to sit down.
1: You want to cover it?
4: Ranger 67.
5: Stay for Ranger 67. I have one detained. Okay.
4: I copy.

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0: Hey, Chevy on that 415 at 1031 30th Street, unstable.

Attention District 7 units, information only to be on the lookout for a bike theft suspect seen at 330 R. Robert Street in 7A Adam. Information's from UCDPD. They had a subject take off on a bicycle last seen northbound on 39th. The want is 484, may have possibly stolen the bike and a scooter. They found him with the bike and scooter and he fled on the bike. Male, white, 40s, 5'6", gray beard, gray baseball cap with red writing on it, white shirt and jeans, carrying a backpack and left on a black bicycle. No weapon seen. It's information only to be on the lookout. TACPD clear, 1305.

0: 2011, 44 boy, 2-2. 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
1: She's at her room right now, but her, I believe, social worker is going to have her come up to the front. I could explain everything as soon as you go 97.
0: Okay, I copy that. 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We'll meet you out there.
1: Copy, and she is on surgical probation.
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0: 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The 8 Frank Zebra Yellow 060. It's a blue Honda with one Woodbine.
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0: Lincoln Village and Scorpio. 9 Boy Johnson 362. It's a red Nissan.
1: 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Okay. ZY5, clear current 16 Nissan out of Sacramento.

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Stand to copy. 1236 Arden Way. There's mapping within 6 meters. There's just an open line with movement heard. No history with the phone and no answer on callback. It's a 952 and 2C. 1 additional unit needed. And Bravo 26, we should be a code callback.

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1: Go ahead.
0: We see George Henry Cole 971. It's a white Chrysler 300 with 2-volt bed.
1: So far. Listen to some purpose policy. Out of Fresno.
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2: 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It's going to be a white van with two.
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0: 2 Bravo 34 to start. Same clear to copy for 447 in progress. North Decoy Street and Dos Rios Street and 3A. The unhoused subject is starting a fire on a light pole. We're still getting further. 447 in progress. North Decoy Street and Dos Rios Street and 3A.
1: It's a light title one.
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0: 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I guess they do have a couple burn marks out here.
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0: District 7 unit, searcher for 415 family, 9110 New Hall Drive. Arky's in a verbal with her 15-year-old daughter, and saying the daughter 242'd her. BFJ, 5'6", thin build, pink and black sweater, gray shorts.
1: 925, do you have an address we can give them?
2: We're sending it to you.
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1: Bravo 6, one check.

51 Wi-Fi 3 voice searcher for a 925 at Starbucks, Douglas, and Sunrise for a HFA who's panhandling. Black hat, pink bandana, black Adidas sweatshirt over a red shirt, black pants.

0: District 6 units, 902 pending on Nina Way for a 3-year-old that ate psychedelic mushrooms. His breathing was transferred to fire.
1: One's going to be in an orange hoodie. The second one's going to be in a black hoodie and a face mask. They were last seen southbound on taxiway. Hi, one boy. Hi, three boy. For you and searcher for a 459 in progress. 55 boy searcher as well. Sim unit to copy. 10629 Charbonneau Way. He's saying her mom is out of the country and she just got a camera alert that shows someone going inside the residence through the kitchen window. RP's 924, ETA 20 minutes in a green Tacoma truck.
2: 527, I got
1: it. 10-4, RP doesn't have a description of the person going through the window saying she could only see the outline. And the camera's on the front porch facing the window. There should be a red Camaro in the driveway.
3: 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There's no fire.
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0: Victor 5-9. We're going 97. Next unit, take the 3 side, so go on Barbera.
1: I copy next unit to take the 3 side on Barbera. Do you want the air?
0: Negative, we'll advise.
1: So far.
2: We're around the corner. We'll take the 3 side. Cut down the sirens as well.
1: I copy Victor 5-0. We'll take the 3 side and turn your sirens off.

0: Victor 5-9. The one's looking secure. The two side, there's a screen removed from a small window on that if you make entry from there. We'll just hold containment until we can see if the caller has live view.
1: Denver. I'll ask about if she sees anything else.

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1: I guess we get one to the house to the west, get into that yard, and we'll just try to establish what we got. Go from there. And 5-3 boy is also trying to call the caller to see if they can get camera footage.
2: Copy.

12.2, 16.1, 602 in Alberta. Going to be for two transient camps with 4 to 5 subjects and two aggressive large mixed breed dogs. Copy.

0: 53boy, chip info, the RP, talked to her mom, who got alert that there was a figure in the kitchen. Cannot contact mom. She's on a plane. She just boarded, so she cannot talk to us, and we have no access to the video as of the time.
1: Seven three boy, we're going to be in the backyard of 10605 Pedro.
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0: 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Sam 6-6 copy for 952. 4825 2nd Avenue and 6B Boy is an open line with a male voice heard, but we were unable to make out what was being said. I've been here within 8 meters. No history of the phone number and voicemail not set up on callback. 952-4825 2nd Avenue and 6B.
1: Line, and it doesn't seem like we get a chance to clear the interior because there's no keys. So awesome. The exterior is looking clear. We can break this down and go for it.
0: I copy. Units can break it down and code for. 1026, but you can code for. Well, Bravo 36, I'm going to start you on across the cover. Bravo 67 on the 952 on 2nd Avenue and 6B. Sam 3 to copy cross.
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0: 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John 251.

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1: 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Know exactly where they're needed and what for.

0: Victor, can you advise them of the address that we gave you? It looks like the suspect attempted to light 3 fires on the guy's property, and they have video of it, and we have located the suspect in Temple Fork.
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0: The 662 is a 952 at 375 840th Street. It was a 911 immediate hang up at 23 meters. No history. So call Benny Moon is available.
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1: Okay.

0: Maine 50 boy one. Maine 50 boy one.
1: Yeah.
0: I just got a wave down saying blue Mini Cooper was just taken out of one of the hangars, 10851, last seen going eastbound on E Street.
1: Copy. Last seen eastbound on E Street.

0: 1 Bravo 29, I need a BMT to start for a 415 weapons in 2B. Additional unit needed, 701 Plaza Avenue, unit number 31. Clinic's advising there are 7 to 8 males and females that are threatening them. The female has a long kitchen knife with a black handle. We're still getting further. So 415 weapons in 2B, additional units needed.
1: Recent chest, you're on a copy.
0: Three Sam 2 check.
2: Two Sam 2, I copied it. Three Sam 2 took it. Also, the arson units called me and they have a possible suspect down at the Dollar General at Amferson El Camino and they were asking for assistance if units were nearby.
3: Good.
4: One Laura X-ray Boyd Robert, 12 Edward 72 Zebra 586846.
0: For 15 weapons. 2 Bravo 15, I'm going to have to pull you from that 415 and 1A to start on a cross to assist the arson units, El Camino and Empress with the possible suspect out there. Sergeant, copy the cross.
3: Here, out of Sacramento, on an 02 Toyota.
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6: copy.

0: I'm assuming boys and women, we don't have a plate.
1: A rope.
0: I'm happy.
2: For the night, this female black, 28, 5'10", medium build, wearing a red shirt, white shorts. They've now walked into the middle of the complex. Our complainant's in a black Chevrolet Malibu and has an RO against the subject who was armed.
3: One Edward 5-7 for a 2-5 in progress. Franklin consumed it in 5Z. Franklin thinks there's a driver trying to hit her, a driver off the road. Suspect vehicle is going to be a dark blue Mercedes AMG 4-door sedan. 5 X-ray out of Frank 919. Driver's a male, black 30s. When on clothing, to 245 and 5C. Sergeant, a copy.
4: 375 all 5, and I copy that call.
3: 375, check. Sure.

0: That was 2020, 26. They're also, so I guess, was 6, about 3 feet long.
1: Go ahead.
2: It's going to be out of Nevada. 014, Mary 71, blue Mini Cooper. Looks like it's got no tint on it. Maybe some front end damage when it ran through the ropes.
1: Copy.

District 6 units with supervisor to copy. 273 just occurred on Home Country Way. Occurred 5 ago. Caller's dad, 56 years old, pushed the caller to the ground. Was 242-ing her. Dad's still 97 in the house. Caller's outside. Caller was born in 2008.

0: units on the 245. The caller just passed Florin from Franklin, but she lost visual of the suspect vehicle. Possibly went eastbound Florin.
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0: Suspects, male, Hispanic, light skin, 16 to 18, skinny build, bald, shirtless, wearing black pants and shoes. Last seen going southbound on Del Paso. We're told to check the area around grocery outlet just south of our 925.

0: 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It was 911 hangout mapping at 10 meters, no history. 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
1: Probation Union 2 Sam, go ahead.
0: Yeah, we're at the corner of 68th Street and Stockton Boulevard. We have two to James stable.
1: 10-4.

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0: 9670 Keeper Boulevard, 79, Boy David Edward 226, Black Cadillac with 2 Boulevard.
1: 10-4. Victor 5-9, clear suspended 07, Gotti out of Fairfield.

0: Bravo 26, this is going to be a 415 out here. 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
2: That's what I was talking to you.

Sentinel Division's information from SSD on a 10851 vehicle not yet in the system, taken from 931 E. Edwards Street in Rio Linda. Vehicle is a blue Mini Cooper with damage to the front end and the back hatchback is open. Nevada plate of 014 Mary 71. Driver's a male white adult wearing an orange hood last seen eastbound from 931 E. Edwards Street in Rio Linda. And it's information from SSD on a 10851 not yet in the system. It's a blue Mini Cooper with damage to the front end. The back hatchback is open. Plate of 014 Mary 71 out of Nevada. It was also being followed by a champagne colored Buick. Stack VD clear 1414.

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0: Kiefer and Mayhew, 9 Henry Ida Adams, 266. It's a black Chrysler 300 with two old eyes.
1: Confirming the last three was 266.
0: Yeah, you're from.
1: Copy.
2: My last call and log in for the day.
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0: 8-9 Boy, 459 report on Green Red.
1: Units on the 242, we have the involved party calling in. They advise that her and her 16-year-old daughter got 242. Caller's eye is bleeding but does not want medical attention.

0: Bravo 28 and 29 to start for 95-2 and 2B, 742 Bull Street, same 2 to copy. There's an abandoned call mapping within 20 meters. Prior history with the phone number was a 952. A few weeks ago at the same 925 where an unknown female caller said a child molester was threatening them. We mediated a 415 at that time. This is a 952 and 2B.
1: Sancho, if we have nothing on this one, we can go for it.
0: Check, Bravo 28 and 29, code 4.

0: 6502. Can you get a point?
1: 6502, go ahead.
0: 6 sports have Adam 387 of the white Chevy.
1: Six, five, four, two. Can you 10-9 the last three of that play?
0: 387.
1: Copy.
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3: Noller?
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3: Bravo 29, copy, committed with the 10851 at the Dollar General. 28, I'll start you that way.
4: Give me one sec, though. Should that be on a Nissan Murano?
3: Negative. The plate is returning on a 2013 Hyundai Sonata, 6 yellow, Adam Henry 973.
4: All right. It's probably going to be a bad plate. Give me a sec.

0: Bravo 29, the Viper is for you.
1: It's going to be the Dollar General that's off of Lake Marysville and Roanoke, not the one off Norwood.
0: Check.
2: Yeah, if that's me in code 4, it's going to be a bad hit.
0: Copy, bad hit. Beeper's off.

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0: Can you please put me on the illegally parked vehicle call on High Street?

0: 6 miles by 2. The roommate's 97 last night.
1: Oh,
0: the
1: resident.
0: Yeah.
2: 65.2, copy the roommate's 97. Can you attend on the rest?
0: I give him 10 for the resident.
2: 65.2, you're covered by background. Can you deny?
0: He gave us consent to search the residence.

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1: Security 1, go ahead.
0: Yeah, I'll be out with a PH in front of Old Historic City Hall, Cosmo 415.
1: Security 1, check, are you stable?
0: Yeah, I'm stable, but I'll advise if I need additional.
1: Copy.
2: Bike 1 and Bike 8, we're right across the street, so we'll go help them out.
1: Bike 1, check.
3: 20s to 30s. It's a 245 PA and 2B. Additional unit needed?
4: Sam 2, is this the same caller I was at on Founded 415 Weapons earlier?
5: On yellow 7-9.
3: But there was no weapon

0: check. Is there an additional District 2 unit able to clear and start?
1: Yeah, 28. Show me your route.
0: Check.

0: units on the 242 are complainants currently alone inside? The females are still inside. They punched the complainant in the head and pulled their hair.
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0: 72.1, 73.1, all there.
1: 72, we're okay.
0: Next one. David 5C, David 12, 3700 just occurred, Butterfield Way. RP advised 2 hours ago her boyfriend, a white male adult, 5'10", accurate camera, pulled out a knife and put it up to her throat and then threw her on the ground.

0: Bravo 29, I'm going to need to preempt you to start for a 2735 time element in 2A. SAM 2 to copy. Additional unit needed at 3926 Ivy Street. The complainant was assaulted by her ex-girlfriend. The ex-girlfriend, Danielle Cockburn, female black, 38, 5'5", medium build, wearing a black shirt and jeans. She actually just left in a green Mercedes less than 5 ago. Unknown direction of travel. It's a 2735 time element in 2A. One additional unit needed.
1: To copy and cross the van.

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0: 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Is everything okay?
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0: quarter, 5-7. And nobody wants anything on Plaza 242. They just want their info exchange. They'll get paid for that.
1: Okay.
2: Seven eight, David. I'll search to the cover 7-3, David. 3700 just occurred. Butterfield. I'll search for the 925 on Sunrise.

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2: David 119, David 1. I'm going to switch you to the 952 on Palm. It was open line 415. RP stated something about someone strong arming him and then disconnected. Sure, you want to check.
1: 1 Edward 11 to start. Additional unit needed for a 952 and 1A. Sam want a copy at 5376 Calabria Way. There's an abandoned call from a landline at the residence. So 952 and 1A, additional unit needed.

0: Yeah, Mike, I'm with the details on that.
1: It was just an abandoned call from a landline. We don't have any history with the number or at the 925. Nothing was heard.
0: I caught the code for it.
1: Check Edward 11, code 4. District 2, code 12 on a 2735 in progress in 2C, 2100 Harvard Street. A female in the lobby telling an employee that her boyfriend beat her up and took her wallet. While landline, the male left in a vehicle. Heading in 2C.
2: Anything to do with the RP's car being stolen?
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0: The police that are supposed to be in is going to be a customized place. It'll be Robert, David, Boy, Ocean, or possibly Zero, Tom, Mary, Zebra. Should come back to our Mercedes, and it took off possibly northbound Marysville towards the freeway.

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0: 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Caller event 2, a Ruble 415 with their husband, who's 23 years old, was driving a vehicle at the time, began to drive erratically, swerving in the road. Husband is diagnosed with anxiety, depression, and made mandatory statements today. There are 2 kids in the vehicle, 2 years old and 7 months old. They're currently pulled over on the side of the road.
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0: 72-1. Bravo 72, I need to search on a cross with Edward 11 to 2C for a 2735 time element. The clinic was hit by your boyfriend and he left in a vehicle. It's a white Dodge Ram, plate 1038, it's out of Texas. The victim is still on scene. She's female Hispanic, 31, 5'7, medium build with a messy bun, brown hooded sweatshirt, and black sweatband. To them. And the ex-boyfriend involved is Amario Cruz, male Hispanic, 40, 5'10, medium build, wearing a maroon shirt, gray sweatpants, and he's known to keep a handgun in his vehicle.
1: Since I don't think we need to cross all the way from 7, we can hold that.
0: Check, Bravo 7-2, you can code for.
2: Yeah, copy that. Thanks, Serge.

and Edward 11 and Bravo 17. Carla's not sure what kind of handgun the boyfriend owns. Says that there's one registered to him, but she's not sure if it was in the vehicle or not.

units on the 2735. The plaintiff advised the boyfriend could possibly be at 2205 Natoma Spark Drive, apartment 2303. That's where they live together.

0: We get 273.5 and 245 with a knife here. Break. S1 is GOA, unknown clothing description, but per our V1, he is currently at Folsom and La Riviera at a 7-Eleven. If I can get another unit to respond and check there for him.
1: I copy, need a unit to check the 7-Eleven Folsom and La Riv for a 273.5 and 245 suspect.
2: Victor 5-9, where 97?
1: Confirm. 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
3: If the start, can you put us on as well?
1: Confirm.
2: And 7-3, is it the WMA in your call? Last of Moiser?
0: Confirm. That's going to be him. I'll give you the clothing description right now.
4: Sorry, was that related to the call that Security One was on?
5: Affirm, I need a clearance.
4: Affirm, yeah, Adam Nora, please.
5: Check.
0: One is describing that subject possibly had a knife on him at the time. Unknown if he still has it or not.

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2: Yeah, he's detained. 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
0: 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And 16, Diego 1, I'll put you on his cover.

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0: Bravo 7-1, 1 Bravo 7-2, the star, Sam 7 to copy 923 in progress, 65th in Folsom, 7A. On the median on 65th in front of Dos Coyotes, there's a male exposing himself. All the scans down to his ankles and is grabbing his private parts and masturbating. Still getting further, 923 in progress, 65th in Folsom.
1: Sam 7 to copy.
0: Sam 7, check.

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0: 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Thank you.

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Additional units still needed. Sam 2, and Sam 1 to cross you across.

0: a vehicle that was just driving erratically and they were pulled over at that intersection there, if you would be able to fly over and see if they're still there.
1: Copy, en route.
0: Copy, I do have ground units en route. It was a red Honda CRV.
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1: Adrian, good.
0: Westbound MAC at center. Want to go 96381 Henry 2. Looks like a white Ford pickup truck.
2: And 44 items from the roof that sent him on his way. He was last seen on foot on Jaboom in the direction of travel. White adult, 5'10", black clothing, red backpack, no weapons. Information only. SAC to be clear, 1505.
1: For you, want to go to fight again?
0: That fight's going to be 96381 Henry 2.

0: Control for Star. That last play you run off, is that rolling somewhere?
1: It was a pod going westbound back from center about 2 to 3 ago now.
0: Yeah, we'll head that way and look for it. You said it was a white Chevy Silverado, what year?
1: It's a 99. Plate again is 96381 Henry 2.
2: 41, it's probably going to be a back hit. It looks like it's on a Ford.
1: All right, copy, back hit.
0: Thanks.
3: And 12, David 1, 14, David 1, 917A on El Centro. It's for a white BMW four-door sedan with 3 Indian males inside. 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
1: That her son's being violent to her again. 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Had an open line 415.
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0: David 1, 61 David 2, 67 David 2. I'm gonna forgive from your call, put you for 242 in progress on 41st Avenue. We supervise your copy. The BMA, no shirt, gray jeans, black boxers is 242 in a BFA and a black shirt and pink shirts in front of the address.
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0: Copy.
2: Sorry, I'm not seeing any kind of 415s bruised on camera with a long eye. 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
0: Okay, it's 3600 41st Avenue.
3: I have a 17 in front. One Charles 64, copy your message. 2 Charles 63, you can code 4.
4: One over 31,
3: go ahead.
4: Do you prevent me showing on the subject stop at North D and Water Street, so I think it was 21?
3: 31, cover your out. Someone with a felony warrant, give me the air. 33rd Street, that way.
4: Did you resume? Compliant.
3: Copy, compliant. Vapor's off.

0: update for the Team 42 in progress. Looks like our caller saw the female walking away with the male going towards 3560 41st. Caller can no longer see the subjects.
1: I got nothing on this 952. Can you put me on the 415 just up the street, please?

0: Copy. So the same address and apartment 759?
1: No, it's the call pending.
0: Oh, copy.
1: 59 at a... So.
0: Got it. Thank you.

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0: Franklin Boulevard, 8 William John Robert 311.

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1: Victor 2-1, go ahead.
0: North Gate in Indiana 4-0-7-8-3, David 4 should be on a Raptor.

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0: Sure. 3 David 12, searcher for an attempt to locate on a MP juvenile 10833 Folsom and RPs 1023 in front of the apartments.

0: Ranger 68 camp.
1: Ranger 68, go ahead.
0: It's going to be Mayfong Park. I'm stable.
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0: 4249, this additional initially just came in as info, but I've already checked the area. Southbound Arden, or correct, southbound house south of Arden. Black BMW 750 Li. There was a Middle Eastern man driving it, honking at minor females that appeared quite younger, trying to get them into his vehicle. There's four other occupants in the car, all appeared children. CHP suspected, possibly 922. It was last seen southbound house south of Arden.
1: Star Wars area, we'll take a look.
0: Copy.
2: From CHP. Subject gave the location, said he was near the Dollar Tree, and that he found his bike and the person who took it.

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1: Cyclone, go ahead.
0: No ripples from you. One ripple for Viking. Prove check. And Adam Nora.

0: Mikey,
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0: Let me put myself in on bike 11. Person bike 10 and I on the 970A Adam that was on I Street.
1: Okay, check. Bike 1 did clear that call out.

0: Bravo 36, I copy your message. Sorry to 2 Charles 71's call. You're in the area. Sergeant, just copy across.
1: Sounds very happy.
0: Sam 3, check.
2: Information, was there a flight number?
3: Negative, and I tried to reverse search an LPR and not come up with anything very good.
2: Okay, so far we're UTL. Started at Oaks, worked our way north. We're at Arden now, UTL.

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0: 1 Bravo 6-3 to start, need additional unit. 10-6 copy, 245 in progress, 3534 for 768. Russell the female to the ground in front of Sherman Oaks. The male, black 20, 6-foot thin build, white tank top, unknown shorts. Multiple calls. A female saying she was hit in the head with a rock. Female is female black 16 to 25, 5'4", thin build. 245 in progress, 3534 First Avenue, need additional units.
1: 10-6, I copy that air.
0: 10-6, I'll check.
2: 6-5, we're clearing here in a second, we'll be from Roswell.
0: 6-5, check.
3: 2 Charles 7-1, we'll be out with the subject at 1438 37th Street.
0: To Charles 7-1, check, are you stable?
3: Hey, from we're good.
0: Check.
4: Charles 6-4, do we have the injury update for the female who's hitting the rocks?
0: Six four negative. Subjects went into the apartment building

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2: Mike 1, check. Sixteen David with unit to cover 13700 in progress on Alberta Road. It's going to be the boyfriend HMA 30s, medium thin, King's Jersey. Pushed the girlfriend down on the ground. He has history of carrying a gun. Not seen today.
1: Go, what are the numbers on Alberta?
2: Lone Oak Park, 3425 Alberta.
1: You said he was an HMA, what's he wearing?
2: A King's jersey. Looks like he just walked towards the bathroom.
1: Copy that, thank you.

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0: 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The rusty thing is way hurts from the rocking on the wall road.

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0: Copy. There's a male to 925 threatening to have a female come and beat the complainant up, throwing things around in the business, throwing cups and ice at anything he can get at the employees. None of anyone was hit. A black 20 to 30, 5'7", thin build, all white clothing. Seen walking towards Dutch Road, southbound on Stockton. 45 now time element, 5064 Stockton.
1: Sam 6, I copy. Do we have units available?
0: Sam 6, A for my patrol, 5 and 6-4 in route.
1: Like a vandalism problem at this point.

0: party calling. Said several were possibly homeless.
1: Check.
2: Lift vehicle here. I don't see anybody that matches, and then the they might be associated with that green Subaru. Or is was the caller the person in the white sedan?
0: Negative. The caller was related to the green Subaru, and the subject, female subject, to the white sedan.
3: Charles 36 and Charles 33, copy your manifest. I'll 211. I'll give you the air.
4: 36, here's accident.
3: Copy, take off.

0: from Star. There is no white sedan here. Do you tell HMA with a Kings jersey or anyone in any kind of 415? Can you put a 10-8?
1: Over.
0: Let's go.
1: Bike 1 negative.
2: You attach 4, Edward, David, George, 768, and can you start a rotational tow for that, please?
1: Bike 1 check.
2: And Bike 1, are you able to super link my previous illegally parked vehicle call into this call? 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
1: Bike 1 A-frame.

0: Star to Elk Grove, Maine. 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Hey, from.
1: Go ahead.
2: First encounter, 56 towards 3, 39.
1: Trail 59, all I got out of that was 51st.
2: 51st and connector, we're on the 90666 towards 3. We don't need to read back. North of 51st on the railroad tracks.
1: Copy, thank you.

0: to Charles 31, have to pull you from your 5150 for a 242 in progress. Stand 30 copy, 1814 19th Street is the Safeway. So a female inside the store throwing products around. Security tried to get her out, and then she slapped the security guard. Speak to female, white, 18, 5'7", thin build, gray tank top, denim shorts, no weapons. 242 in progress, 1814 19th Street, 3A.
1: Check up.
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0: Four witnesses here at the park are subject in that car. Or go at last name, but word of.
1: Come on.
0: Yeah, 12-8, can you catch a plate?
1: Sure, go
0: ahead. 9, Edward, yellow, 0, 8-0, with the silver sedan. This will be related to unrelated, way down.

0: 3-3, run a play for me.
1: Stanford, go ahead.
2: Command him out of play.
3: 554.
0: X, Ray, and 57. Special, that's it.
1: Stanford, there's some wind. It was 554, X-ray 57, out of Nevada.
0: Got you first.
4: District 6952, Command Bradshaw. Right now we only have a cell tower location. Sounded like a male saying he couldn't breathe.
1: The female's now back at the business, throwing rocks at the window, shattered the glass.
5: 21 David, actually am 32 David, 12 in the duplicate at 9:20 a.m. Your call, got a call from the daughter reporting mom missing.

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1: Pacific 65, check. Seven David with a unit to cover hazard on Hirschfield in Twin Court. He was a very erratic driver, white BMW, solo, white female adult driver. Was last seen northbound Sunrise from Folsom. And the first portion of the plate is 6 Yellow Ocean.
2: 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Our caller's husband was assaulted by 6 juveniles that called him racial slurs and just ran through the parking lot. We're still getting descriptions. 7465 Rush River Drive.
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0: 1 Edward 7-1, 1 Charles 7-9 to start, Sam 7 to copy, 952-1708 Santa, Inez Way 7A, tapping 5 meters, it's a 9-1 open line, no history with the phone, no answer on 2 callbacks. Voicemail left, 952-1708 Santa, Inez Way 7A.
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0: Charles 6-5, go ahead.
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0: Charles 6-5, check.
3: 2 Charles 31, can we start a fire for the 14-year-old juvenile suspect stepped on a piece of glass? Just minor bleeding, but we have to check him out.

0: Mike 1, A1 towing's en route.
1: 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Thank you.
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1: Control 16, attach plate.
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1: Excuse me, temporary plate, Edward David 75 NOR 09.
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0: Charles 2-4.
1: One Charles 24, go ahead.
0: They were pretty far away from our cars. Did the alarm company say that he was inside of the equipment storage area, or what was the subject doing?
1: The last time they saw the subject was the inner part of the yard near the equipment storage. Initially, they said that the property was double fenced and he was on property between the two fences. Doesn't say he got into any sort of structure.

0: 1 Charles 21 and 1 Charles 22. I need to preempt you to start for a 972 and 2A. Sam 2 to copy at 501 Jesse Avenue. There's a patient who's been conserved by Placer County who ran away from the 925. It's the Windsor Care of Sacramento. He's not able to care for himself and therefore at risk. His name is Taylor Dorsey, male, white, 31, 5'9", thin build, 171 pounds. Has light brown hair and was last seen wearing a black t-shirt with a white logo, blue jeans, and there's no weapons. It's a 972 at risk in 2A.
1: I'm going to be in the northeast of the department.
2: Southbound Bell approaching earlier. 5.

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1: Consumers, Delta Shores, Nate Paul, Union, William 152.

Update on the 942 in Stockton. We're getting additional call. Advised two BMAs and a physical 415. One male holding a bike on top of the other. Can hear one being held down screaming, his bike's being stolen.

0: Thanks for starting. All the details, where do you need us?
1: We have another caller saying it's a group of 10 male subjects, and three of them are holding another male down.
0: Copy, Ralph.
2: Just one, David, too. If that's about the male on the bike, we're 97. We don't need to talk to you.
0: Copy that, thanks.

0: Charles 13 and Charles 11 to Star for 927 in progress and 1C at 2800 Stone Creek Drive. It's across the street from the American Lakes Elementary School, which is the address just given. The complainant witnessed two subjects, 211, some lighters from the nearby liquor store by fear. They were shouting at the cashier while stealing the items, and they're now across the street from the school pushing a vehicle. It's a light gold Nissan plate of 5 Mary Ocean X-Ray 078. While we were trying to get a description of the subjects, the caller declined and then hung up. It's a 927 in progress and 1C, possible 211.
1: Yeah, my copy.
2: Your drive, 5B boy. Open line, 10 meters. History of another open line about an hour ago. No answer on callback. It's 952, code 12 and a second unit.
0: Sorry, the address is 2800 Stone Creek Drive. It's the American Lakes Elementary School. There are two possible 211 suspects across the street pushing a light gold Nissan.
3: How did that arrive?

0: 1 Charles 14 and 1 Charles 16 to start for 952 and 1C, 2436 North Gate Boulevard. Same one to copy. It was a notification from a cell phone. Mapping within 30 meters. Send 952
1: and 1C. Boulevard 14, David Welford.
2: We're good. Thank you.

0: Sorry, we're overhead looking. Overhead looking.
1: Sure. 13, I have the car, but it's unoccupied.
2: Charles 13, check. And Charles 14 is
1: the description of the potential suspects.
2: Actually, one is a male black adult, but that's the only information that we got.
1: Okay. 11, can you go over to the shell and see if we have a 211? And then, control, can you do a RO check on this Nissan, please? Star, you can code 4 for now, thank you.
0: Sorry, copy that.

0: 73 David, 78 David, 415J on Norcade Circle. Four teenagers playing Ding Dong Ditch.
1: This one, the most recent one, there were kids heard in the background on callback. Someone answered, and the kid in the background said, hang up. And the line disconnected. It was mapping within 792 meters of 10001, Lake Kilometer Circle.

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Victor 59, your vehicle comes back clear, expired from 2023 on an 01 Mercedes out of Sacramento. It does have a RIP file on it from April of this year and a pending master file.

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1: 5-4 David, go ahead.
0: Westbound 50 approaching Bradshaw. Can't see the place, handwritten on a black Honda with 2 all drive.
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2: 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They have 2 subjects that have broken in and said they are going to burn it down. We're still trying to get descriptions. It's 2040 Sutterville Road.
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41, 47. 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I copy your en route to that.

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0: 16, 17, 18, Dallas 34, 13, 700 in progress on Hamilton Street. We have a loud 415, a male and a female. Female stating that the husband poured hot grease on all of them and she cannot walk. Some units to copy. 2025. 36, go ahead.
1: Hello, RC on a black Range Rover, no plates.
0: Check. And that's going to be a VMA 48, 6'3", 10, black shirt, gray shorts. Now to have a white Mercedes, M350. And the RC advising that the grease was not hot and no one is injured.

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1: 2 Charles 75, go ahead.
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1: Check. 2 Charles 75, your plate. 7 Boy David 020 comes back 10851 on a black 2015 Toyota Corolla. Do you want me to put you on the pod?
0: Disregards, man.

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0: Can you take Frank, David Roberts, 032, is a black Mercedes, and then I have one more plate for the trailer that's attached to it.
1: Copy, go ahead.
0: 4, Robert King, 2261.
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Charles, 2426 4927 at the Chuck E. Cheese parking lot, 1690 Arden. There was a male that was trying to peel off someone's registration sticker on their car and then tried to get in it. We're still getting further.

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Montreal 799, copy your 906 on that 415-901 call. Just be advised, we got a duplicate caller advising that there is a male in the truck with his head down, possibly needing medical aid.

0: 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It's on your block 30s, 55-57-170, medium milled black t-shirt, jeans with red shoes. They said he was headed towards the Dollar Tree in the same parking lot.
1: I'm good.

0: 41, did the cop say that he saw the subject go inside the building?
1: From the original complainant said that they got in.
0: Alright, the building's pretty boarded up, so there's no way someone can get inside.
1: Copy.
2: Speaking in unknown language. Missy Station wasn't sure if there was a 415 or just animated speaking. There was also another female heard in the background.
3: Charles 79, guy at the wheel, not 922, he was just tired. He's going to pull over.
1: Copy.
4: 4 years old, wearing a pink shirt, pink shorts, left out of the garage 10 ago. Caller's hysterical. Sammy, it's a copy.
5: 6 we sent my copy. What did you say the age of the person was?
4: She's 4 years old. Star, are you still monitoring Channel 3?

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1: All right.
0: First is going to be 80727 George 3, and give me a second for the second plate.
2: Are we sure it's apartment 68? I've made multiple knock and announcements. We're not getting any response. There's no active 415 inside the apartment.
1: Looks like it's going to be apartment 65 on the first floor.
2: Copy that.
3: Further on that missing child, her name is Nirya Kumar. She's going to be an Indian female child, 4 years old, wearing all pink clothing.
0: Charles 79, it's going to have to be Vin when you're ready.
1: Go ahead.
0: William, boy, Adam, Frank, Robert, 1, Charles, 5, X-ray, boy, Charles, 739128.
1: Check.
0: Good. Turn back to a BMW.
1: One Charles 79, you're open.
4: 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We're out with our comp at 36 10 seconds.
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179, your VIN returns to an assigned plate of 6 Tom William Victor 504. Returns clear expired on a 2000, as of October 2014 on a BMW with a release of liability out of Redlands.

0: 3CSL42, Charles 55. Staff have a copy of 911's injuries, Florin and Lutheran 5B. It's a 3-vehicle 911. The complainant was rear-ended. They're feeling dizzy and requesting medical. They're in a black Kia and a red Toyota truck. They're blocking the roadway. 911A and 5B. Staff have a copy.
1: Please have a copy.

0: 78 David Kielder, address is 2932 Northgate Circle, Palmer, Portland.
1: Copy.
2: 19 David 1, we have sufficient. All others, 244.
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0: September.
1: That was one. We get fire go to for a female black in the 60s. Yeah, sir.
0: 1 Edward 7 1, I copy. Fire code 2 for a female black 60s. What was the last?
1: This happens to dizziness from the accident.
0: Copy.
2: David 1, still have the tank.
0: Silver.
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0: company you place the test? 5 John 4 3 7 3 5. 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
0: And third place is going to be 8 Robert Sam 0 9 3 8.
2: Victor 5-9 from Tie 7, David. Go ahead. That'll be 10-8.
3: 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Thank you.
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0: 15571 Edward 57 Star South Africa via 952-8121 Sheldon Road, apartment 20215C. The complainant heard a child being beaten by a parent and screaming for help. The complainant saw a child leave the gym area crying and screaming loudly. We're still trying to get further. It's 952-5C, South Africa copy.
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2: We're still trying to sort some things out, but I emailed you a photo. If you can attach it to the chat event, please.

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1: The gym area crying and screaming loudly. We're still trying to get further.

0: In District 8, what came is at 2:45 just occurred. 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He waved a gardening tool in a threatening manner and opened the caller's van door.
1: April. 1065, do you want CSI to respond to 32nd and fraction 36 in second?
2: For now, Abram, and if it changes, we could always message him.
1: Copy. Okay. 24, 26 to start, and then 28, 29 is a 47 at the 5 below at the next shopping complex. 10 to 15 subjects that are wearing ski masks taking items from the store. Male black teens, black ski masks, black clothing. They all have backpacks with them. 3 of them headed towards Hobby Lobby. One of them is a male Hispanic or a male white with no face mask, gray sweatpants.
3: Yeah, I just got to get a hold of Sergeant Forsythe. Got it.
4: Information District 4 units. Actually, 48, David, I'll put you on. CHP is behind an occupied stolen westbound Howe from El Camino. It's a 2022 F650 26-foot back box truck. It's a solo unit. They are requesting assistance.
5: Three, two, send copy. Launch on all, switch over.
6: Two, six, I copy. Thank you. 909.
3: Six zero David two,
0: go ahead.
3: We're still working on a time frame. It seems a bit closer to an hour. I don't know if we have an outside agency UAS that can pop on.
0: 8-9, David's coming for this call.
1: And no weapons seen. The subject took a flag stick out of the ground and tried to hit the complainant with it, and on a table in front of a restaurant across from the LGBTQ building and is now taking his pants off. So 2:45 in progress, 20th and K King Street. Additional unit needed.
7: Yeah, very copy. We can cross for that. And field time available. There should be a pod right there.
1: 33 copy. 2:36, I copy your message.
4: District 4 units, 40 David Trail, start to supervise the copy for 4:59 in progress. 2033 Bluebird Lane. Live video footage of an unknown BMA in a pink hoodie taking things in and out of the house. There's 924 from Stockton.
5: Three, two, seven. Call, please.

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1: Copy that. And just info, the caller was pretty uncooperative with us on the phone.

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1: Negative air for the 459, let's see if I can get a dog from check pitting.
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3: 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The child was a male black, 4 to 5 years old. They were last seen northbound through the complex passing the pool. The parent was a male black, 30s. No further description.
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0: It's going to be Marysville and Nogales. 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

0: 8, Adam Lincoln Edward, 470 on a Toyota. I'll read back. And then the second place is going to be 25112 Edward 3 on a Chevy. No readback. And Charleston's actually the third place. 6 Sam Henry Victor 116 on a Chrysler. No readback.
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1: I need you to send for you the DP location, please. 63 Sam from 602.
2: Go ahead.
1: 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All information inside of the call is accurate. We're going to start a quick search here shortly.
3: 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Thank you.
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1: 10-4.
0: And RT-72, he's detained. Everyone else can reduce.
1: Is that a reasonable shot?
0: I believe so.
1: Copy. Anyone responding code to Bluebird, reduce, and units resume 1652. Break. SECP K914, you can cancel. Thank you. Back to North, go back to
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1: Hey, from. And K-914, you can put why they have their subject detained on there, 459.
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1: David Wolfer. 16, we're up to the board, new family, between siblings.

0: Charles 57. Our comp does not want to be contacted. Phone calls go straight to voicemail. I'm not hearing any distress out here. No one in the area has heard anything thus far. I'm going to keep bopping around and then I'll be code 4 in office shortly.
1: Copy.
2: 46 David, unit to cover for a 242 in progress on Harmony Lane. A caller put in her adult niece is 922 and he's going to call her sister. We're working on further.
1: The apartment listed is the complainant.

0: 21 Deer. I'm going to send you in the District 4 to cover 46. .223, give the 95 air.
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0: We're having MDT issues. We're going to be logging on here in a second.
1: Copy.